both day and night. Never grumbles or fusses, always treats me right. Never running in the streets and leaving me alone. 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

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And this song is dedicated to those who cherish that memory.

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6: It's time!
1: It is time. Good Monday morning, everybody. It is the 28th day of September. Yes, indeed. Tommy the Fly here with you, and the other guys just floating around this morning. Some got things to do, and some are not here yet, but that's all right. Go ahead and get things going 45 seconds earlier. It'd be all right. Now, I hope you all had a great weekend. I enjoyed our time together Saturday and Sunday around here. I tell you, I did. Let's see here. Gas prices. Let's dive right into them here. This thing is going nuts, y'all. It really has. Let me tell you, over the weekend, the first time ever. In fact, to be honest with you, let me just back up and try that again. As far back as I can remember, that's the first time I've ever put $50 gas in any vehicle I've ever had that I can remember. And I was very shocked. I was like, what? Of course, you know, it walked itself to the gas pump, but no. But these gas prices are crazy, y'all. We are right now at the GG's got it at $3.85. Last I saw, it may have changed, you know, since then. But last I saw, USA has it at $3.85. BP down to $3.95. They are not down, but $3.95. But our widespread is about 34 cents across the board, $3.85 to about $4.19 on our gas prices here around the area. A beautiful start to a Monday morning. Boy, what a beautiful, we had a great weekend. We did, and it's just one of those weekends where you just wish you could do it all over again, for sure. We have a current temperature at the moment of a chilly, nice 52 degrees here, and we'll have local news coming up here with Nisana Clinton bringing us our local news. And Jeff is sighing and wanting and whining and complaining already this morning. Oh, yeah, okay. Is that what you call it nowadays? It's kind of what your kids are calling it these days, stretching. All right, well, we got the good guys on the way here. He's here, so we'll see what's on his mind after this break with the news on Funtime Oldies 1170. 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
7: 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A 38-year-old Clinton man was found shot to death outside his Shamrock Drive residence early this past Sunday morning. Investigators said this was an isolated incident and quickly pointed out that there was no threat to the public. Tyree Joel Smith of Clinton has been identified as the victim. Police were called to the Shamrock Drive residence around 12:35 a.m. Sunday morning, responding to a shooting. When officers and emergency services personnel arrived, they found Smith outside the residence suffering from gunshot wounds. He was pronounced dead at the scene. A Sampson County investigation stemming from allegations that a disabled veteran was financially exploited has grown to include three additional women, with authorities saying there could be more victims. Richard Allen Gilbert of 950 Red Hill Church Road, Clinton, faces multiple felony charges following an investigation of what Sampson County Sheriff's investigators described as an alleged scheme involving financial exploitation, fraud, and extortion. According to Chief Deputy Marcus Smith, a probe began September 17th after reports to the Sheriff's Office that a 69-year-old disabled veteran who recently moved to Sampson County from Virginia may have been financially exploited. Investigators said the woman met Gilbert through Facebook dating and later developed a relationship with him. According to Smith, Gilbert allegedly made false claims about connections to government agencies, the military, special operations, and other organizations as he gained the woman's trust. Authorities contend he eventually gained access to her financial accounts and debit cards. The woman told investigators Gilbert claimed certain people needed her debit cards to monitor or track her financial activity. After turning over the cards, she reported losing significant control of her finances, receiving only limited amounts of her own money to pay for necessities. She estimated approximately $120,000 may have been taken from her income during the alleged scheme. Reports now say that other women may have been also affected by this scheme, one in Sampson County, one in Harnett County, and one in Carteret County. And in school news, ground was officially broken for the new Hopton High School this past Thursday. The new school will be constructed directly across from the current school, which was built in 1956. The new Hopton High School was made possible in part by a $62 million grant awarded to Sampson County Schools. And Sampson County commissioners have thrown their support behind the Clinton City Board of Education's pursuit of a new $49 million elementary school that members say would consolidate two of the district's oldest campuses and dramatically change how its youngest students move through the school system. During a special called meeting this past Tuesday, commissioners unanimously approved a resolution committing the county to a $2.1 million local match if the city system receives a $42 million needs-based public school capital fund grant through the North Carolina Department of Public Instruction. The proposed 110,000-square-foot school would combine L.C. Carr and Butler Avenue elementary schools into a single pre-K through second-grade campus capable of serving approximately 850 students. L.C. Carr's original building dates to 1954, while Butler Avenue's dates to 1951. For information on these articles and others, see the latest edition of the Sampson Independent.
1: Is that all you got, Jeff? Is that all the news you got? You got any regional news? Anything happening across the board that we need to sort of?
0: I'm just lucky to get here. I don't know any regional
1: lucky,
0: news.
1: Man. There's no luck. There's just blessings.
0: It was a blessing to get here.
1: I have learned that, and it's tough. You learn it on the weekend, but by Wednesday, you totally forget that. How blessed you really are, you know?
0: I know I did something today that probably nobody else did today. It's about, 1:50 in the morning I woke up. I thought, Jesus, too early. I got to go back to bed.
1: I love that when it happens.
0: Yeah, and it wasn't the best sleep, so it was in and out and all. Well, I finally woke up, looked at my watch again. It was 3:23. I usually get up at 3:40. I thought, do I sit here for 17 minutes and try to get a quick nap? Or let's just go ahead and get up. Let's make it a get-something-done day today. So after wasting all day yesterday... I had a toilet I want to put a new fill valve in and a new flapper in. So at 3:30 this morning, I was doing my best Eddie Petroli and fixed my toilet and got it working, and everything was good. So I figured not too many people probably fixing a toilet at 3:30 in the morning. So did that. It was successful and made it a good day. I give myself a ring on the dinger there.
1: So. Well, look at yourself.
0: How about
1: you
0: that?
1: Yourself, man.
0: I was feeling good. I went to the park. Did my workout at the park in the dark. No way nobody could see me.
1: Well, that's always a good thing. You did take a weapon with you, I hope. Some sort of ball bat or something to keep the...
0: I'd be all right there.
1: Paparazzi didn't follow you, man.
0: Now people calling for me to come work on their plumbing. I wasn't getting no calls about that.
1: That's true.
0: Go down there and do my pull-ups and chin-ups, but it's best if nobody sees me do it, so I can do it in the dark.
1: Well, if you did chin-ups, man, why are you so sad, man? You're chin-up, man, come on. Somebody said, Fly, you do know you were getting a double chin, don't you? I'm like, mm-hmm. And I looked all sad and they said, come on, Fly, chin up. I was like, which one? You know, I mean, seriously, what's up with that?
0: Oh, Look, you got nothing nice to say, don't say anything at all. That's what I'll tell these people.
1: Well, that's a tough thing to do, because if somebody says something to you and you're all quiet, they're like, did he hear me or not hear me? He's not answering me. So, you know, maybe you should get like name tags or something. I'm wearing my Oldies 1170
0: looks good on you.
1: Uniform shirt today, my yeah. friend. Get that thing rocking and rolling. This one is chilly.
0: So I was waiting for a cooler ball game to break mine out for me to go wear it on a Friday. But it won't be this Friday, it looks like. It's supposed to be around 90. But then next week, it's supposed to cool off again. So,
1: next week, by 90 supposedly. Degrees, hopefully. Hopefully.
0: How was the weekend?
1: It was great, man. I love being here on the weekends. I do. I miss it when it's every other weekend and my weekends are off, you know. I'm like, doggone it, it's Jerry's Saturday.
0: Well, you had Friday night through Sunday.
1: Yes, I did. And I'll tell you, Jeff, hey, Fly did a great job over the weekend. He really did.
0: Yeah. I haven't talked to you in a while.
1: He's getting better. Tell you, I'm glad I trained him. I trained him well. Now I did, and I'll tell you, Jeff, something else about Fly is I can't think of anything.
0: Well, Jimmy, I've talked to you in a while. Thing, glad man. You're here, Jimmy. I haven't seen you.
1: Well, you know the community. I put him back to bed. I took out his walker and everything. He's back to bed. This thing, community calendar, starting to fill up. We love that. Coming up this weekend is the big, big, big Clinton Square Fair.
0: Wait, this weekend or?
1: It's the 10th. Isn't that
0: the 10th? Next weekend.
1: Next weekend? All right, well.
0: Yeah, next weekend. This weekend will be the 2nd, 3rd, whatever.
1: That's right. Friday night is what I'm looking at. Friday night with the music on the main is what I'm thinking about.
0: There you go.
1: Music on main, Friday night will be Blake Davis and Friends. So there you go. Dang, Blake, and now your friend, you don't even want me to play guitar with you? Dang,
0: he's
1: man.
0: He's got friends. He's got more than one.
1: That's right.
0: Better than Blake Davis and friend.
1: I didn't get the call. I'm sorry. Yeah. But Blake will be playing for us downtown Clinton Friday night, and so that's going to be exciting. I know Ron and Karen so crazy proud of their son on that, and among all things he does, of course. But coming up Friday night, October the 2nd, Blake Davis and Friends will be the next concert with Music on the Main, 6 until 8. And those are held down in front of our little coffee shop down at the corner.
0: You have got the list there for the other ones? Or is it?
1: Yeah.
0: Oh, who else is coming?
1: Oh, you got, of course, on the 9th will be the Alive After 5 show.

0: kick off the weekend of the street fair. Liquid Pleasure will be here on October 9th. Trey Everett will be in on October 16th for the Music on the Main concert. And Carl Smith will be here on October 30th as part of the Music on the Main. And that'll wrap it up for this year. You know.
1: Might skip the game and so, come to listen to that instead.
0: Jeff, no. You can always watch it on Facebook.
1: I don't have all that. I don't have Facebook, MySpace. I don't have those things.
0: You don't have the face-face, the
1: face, that's my face. Yeah, that's very good. Ding, ding.
0: Yeah, the I'm telling you, October 3rd will be the American Legion Post 319's Fish Fry, 11 until 3, I believe it is. I dropped the paper. I was trying to do it by my memory. But the plates are $15, so American Legion Post and their Fish Fry, that's the American Legion Post 319. Their fish fry, it's $15 a plate. You don't want to miss out on that. Real quick, coming up on today over in the Roseboro Library, we'll have another chance for you to, if you've been missing them, here's another chance to get with them with the Medicare 101 workshop. That's today, 10 until 12 at the Roseboro Library. Now, coming up on October the 5th, they'll be in Garland at the Mary M. Lamb Library there. So you don't need to register or anything like that, but once you're in there, you would want to register because they are going to give away some really cool prizes. Ooh. So Sampson County, Sampson Clinton Public Libraries, alongside with Mid-Carolina Council, they are putting this together. And that'll be today, 10 until noon, over at the Roseboro Library with the Medicare 101 workshop. Coming up October 24th will be Fall Harvest Craft and Bake Sale. That'll be over at the Mingo Senior Center. So make sure you head over that way, 9 until 4, October 24th. And have some fun with them for their Fall Harvest, their crafts, and their bake sales. Cookies, cakes, ooh, man. Hot dogs, chips. I could go on and on and on on that one. But yeah, you're right. It's the 10th. That's coming up with the Clinton Street Fair, A Taste of Our Cultures. That'll be from 9 until 3. Now, the car show over at the, which is part of the street fair, but it's going to be held at the Sampson County Agri Expo Center. So lots of little things happening around the area, y'all. And if you're having something, you know, after October, things kind of slow down a little bit. So if you're having something, let me know about it. Let Oldies 1170 know about it. We'll tell folks, and you can email it to us at least 2 weeks in advance, info@oldies1170.com.
1: Event season.
0: Mm-hmm. Mm-hmm.
1: And
0: barbecue.
1: The street fair and the car show, because they're at the Civic Center. The car show is the Civic Center, and the street fair, of course, downtown. I have it on good authority that there'll be a free shuttle bus or buses taking people back and forth. So those will be available if you come down or park downtown, but you want to go to the street or out to the car show, just hop on one of the shuttle buses that they'll have being provided for free. And they'll take you there and back.
0: There you go. All right, news brought to us today by Nissan of Clinton. How about today in history being brought to us by, the kind folks at Star Communication. I think it's time to pay my bill, Jeff. I got a call the other day. You know what I'm saying, do you?
1: As long as you have a baby to take care of, though.
0: Lord, thank you, Jesus.
2: Honey, do we pay our bill?
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3: No worries, honey. 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
2: Honey?
3: Yes, dear.
2: The bank.
3: Oh, right.
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0: Oh, man, and history time, sir, over there. You all right?
1: Looking at the famous people birthdays.
0: Shh. Oh, don't ruin this for me.
1: I'm not going to.
0: No, don't you say it. Don't you ruin it for me.
1: I'm surprised you're here. You didn't take the day off.
0: I wanted to. I really did. I almost called in sick. I was just about six Sunday putting this together, but I could barely put it together. I mean,
1: so happy, huh?
0: I saw that name pop up. I said, I knew it was September. I just couldn't remember what day it was. It's probably why she won't return my call. All right, today in history, Jeff.
1: Today in history.

0: that's a long song. 7 minutes. Talk about your microgroove recording. Copies of this Apple release were shipped by the dozen to radio stations because the platters wore out after just a few plays.
1: Mm-hmm.
0: We have any of those?
1: No. I wish we did. I did that right now. All right. Well, we have 1972 on this date. David Bowie sells out his first U.S. show in New York City's Carnegie Hall. New York City. Get a rope.
0: British Invaders. You ever seen that band before?
1: Yeah. I think he showed me one or two videos.
0: They always do. They do a lot of the, you know, the British, obviously. Mm-hmm. They'll do Beatles, but then the Kinks and others, you know, Dave Clark Five and all. Anyway, the last song they always do is Hey Jude. I think it lasts about 15 minutes. They just really wear that one out now. They do. And it's dark, so then people have their cameras out, and then they're doing that stuff. It was kind of neat. The one time, there's people in houses that's nearby, and they had on the porches, and they had their phones out doing the same thing.
1: Good night.
0: Let's see where we're at. 1982, the first reports appeared of deaths in the Chicago area from the extra-strength Tylenol capsules laced with cyanide. Seven people died in a still unsolved case. I remember that going on.
1: All right, let's see. On this date, 1991, jazz great Miles Davis passes away at the Santa Monica, California, and he was 65.
0: Another movie I didn't see, 1994, the movie Ed Wood.
1: I didn't see it either.
0: Starring, listen to all this cast here, Johnny Depp, Martin Landau, Sarah Jessica Parker, she's my type, Patricia Arquette, Jeffrey Jones, Vincent D'Onofrio, Bill Murray, Lisa Marie, and probably most importantly, George the Animal Steele. What a cast. It opened on this day in 1994.
1: And Jeff's wannabe wife, Madonna, back in 2002, Madonna was voted the greatest female singer of all time by 75, is that million music fans, in a VH1 poll. I'm going to stop. I ain't reading the rest of it.
0: Yeah.
1: Hey, listen, did you vote?
0: No. No, probably not.
1: Dog, Jeff, if you'd have voted it to be 75 million and 1, I mean, dang, man.
0: She would not have gotten my vote. Yeah. I voted for somebody else. 2004. Ooh, there's somebody you could play later on.
1: This is the greatest Today in History one we've got.
0: This one?
1: This one.
0: Randy Travis gets a star on the Hollywood Walk of Fame.
1: Yes, sir. And they are playing AI with his voice left and right on some songs I saw over the weekend, though. But one of them he does approve of, so there's more where that is. It there ain't no more where that come from. I think it's the name of it. Where that come from? I think it's the name of it. But he got what is that? I keep hearing that all weekend. I've heard that.
0: I didn't hear nothing.
1: You know, lie through your face. The look on your face told it.
0: It's like TV says something to you. By the way, that record's upside down over there. I just noticed that.
1: But Randy Travis got his Hall of Fame star on the Hollywood Walk of Fame today in 2004.
0: All right, let's get to the celebrity birthdays. And the top of the list, take it away.
1: Hilary Duff, happy birthday, my friend, I tell you. And by the way, I missed this year's concert. She's coming back to Raleigh in October of next year. Tickets are on sale today, I believe it is. No, tomorrow.
0: For next year's concert already.
1: Mm-hmm.
0: Wow.
1: She must do really well in this area, so that's great. So I'll see you soon, baby. 39 today, little Lizzie McGuire, you crazy thing.
0: Naomi, I'm sure Tristan right now is working on an AI. You and giving her a birthday cake or something like that.
1: Ellis, Tristan, go back to sleep. You didn't hear nothing. It's a nightmare.
0: However, got a new refrigerator back.
1: Santa came early. We just say that. Yeah. Well, Santa came early. That's all we're going to say.
0: Actually, I had an ice cube tray. I said, as opposed to that other one, which had a huge block of ice in it or whatever that was. It's like a bad Doctor Who.
1: We're glad to move on, man. We're so far behind.
0: No, we're not. We're good. Naomi Watts is 58.
1: And we have, oh my mercy, let's see. I ain't doing even try to pronounce that name or that one or that one or that one. But Jeffrey Jones is 80.
0: You skipped then Mia Sorvino, who's 59, and Moon Unit Zappa. That's the daughter of Frank Zappa. Oh, if I had a third daughter, that was going to be her name.
1: The Valley Girl
0: Moon,
1: guy, ain't it?
0: Moon, yeah. That was going to be, third daughter was going to be named Moon Unit. She's 59. I'm assuming that's a she. Oh, it says daughter,
1: that's,
0: yeah.
1: That's a moon you. Okay. And,
0: moon unit.
1: I thought you were going to say something else from me. I'm like, what are you talking about? Moon you.
0: Moon
1: you. All right. Frankie Jones, the singer. Jonas Brothers. He is 26 today. Those are today. That's today in history. And the... Did you hear it? What is that?
0: It sounds like it's coming out of the Bose speaker up here on the left.
1: Oh, shucka da con. That's not good.
0: Well, you got a short well, it or something. It?
1: I don't know. I don't know. Somebody jamming out on the weekends for sure. All right, Bob does. But anyway, here we go with our local folks, you know, coming up here in a moment.
0: Oh, absolutely. The best of the best, the Samson celebrities. And if there's always a problem, it's always good to blame somebody else. We'll blame Bob for the problem.
1: No, don't put a name to it. We just blame somebody else. That's who you blame. Yeah. Somebody else.
0: Somebody else.
1: Hit it.

0: Perfect. Oh, hope the following has a magnificent Monday on your birthday. Martha Tart celebrates today. So does Donna Hooks, Patricia New, and Margaret Pope. Diane Simmons, we hope you have a special day on your birthday. We wish the same to Ethan Spell, Abigail Rayner, and Sue Allen Malpas. Moon Unit Johnson. No, it's not Moon Unit. Sorry, Lauren Johnson. Lauren Johnson celebrates today. I bet she wished her name was Moon Unit. Probably not. Lauren Johnson, happy birthday to you, Lauren. Hope you have a great day today. Same to Beth Daughtry, Robert Adams, and Drew Hargrove. Diane Faircloth, we wish you happy birthday from WCLN. Send the same out to Madison Dixon and Jim Darden. Happy birthday, Jim. Yep. Danielle Acock, hope you have a great day today. Corey Carter, double C, as Pat would say, celebrates today. And lastly, John Ashford. Happy birthday to you, John. Hope everybody we just mentioned, anybody else that's celebrating, has a special birthday today, because it is your day. It's your birthday. It should be a special day. And if you want to announce it on a later date in the future, if you'll email info@oldies1170.com, well, eventually somebody will look at that email, and we'll add it to the list, and we'll let everybody know so we can wish you happy birthday.
1: Happy birthday, and I didn't get the birthday song in the system. It's my fault. So I want to sing it to him, Jeff. Happy birthday to you.
0: Come on, Jeff. A good birthday. I want to sing. Oh, it's ruined their birthday.
1: Jeff lost his voice anyway. Happy birthday to you. Happy birthday to you. Happy birthday to you.
0: I'll leave the singing to you.
1: And a lots of many more, Bubber. Bring us some cake and ice cream. We love cake and ice cream right here.
0: We do.
1: Yes, indeed. It is Monday on the Jukebox Morning Show. 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Don't forget us on our Oldies 1170 app. And now, Jeff, you know you can hear us on Alexa. Say, hey, Alexa, play Funtime Oldies 1170. She's going to do it.
0: That's assuming you have one.
1: Say.
0: If you don't have one, you can say it, but if you don't have one, it's not going to play. I tried that. What if it set off like the neighbors? What if it set up the neighbors? Like if the neighbors had the door open, I'd be on the patio. I could yell, hey, Alexa, play Oldies 11-7, and it'd play it like next door.
1: I don't know. I think it's their voice that it recognizes, like your voice. It won't recognize everybody else's voice. I don't think.
0: I don't know.
1: Maybe you can set it up like that, but let's go on.
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1: Okay, I think I'm ready. Here we go. Sunrise this morning, 7:05. It is set today at 7:01. Now, the day will be, the length of the whole entire day will be 11 hours and 55 minutes. So if you're looking at the length of visible daylight hours, it's 12 hours and 46 minutes. Tomorrow, the day will be 2 minutes, 11 seconds shorter than today. Checking our fun time forecast here. What a beautiful week ahead of us here. There's only one day that actually the word hot appears in the forecast. Today, though, sunny with a high around 82. Tonight will be clear and a low around 58. On Tuesday, sunny skies with the high there tomorrow around 85. It's going to be nice this week, Jeff. Really is. Tuesday night, clear and a low there around 60. Then on Wednesday, mostly sunny with a high around 88 degrees. Really just nice, y'all. So around 82 for the high today. Low tonight will be about 58. Tomorrow for Tuesday is sunny and about 85 for the high. Then Tuesday night, we'll have a low there around 60. So really just beautiful days ahead of us. As folks say, you couldn't order a better day than today. Let's see. It's Monday. It is the 28th day of September right here on Oldies 1170, where our temperature is, we have it at 52 degrees here on Funtime Oldies 1170. Hit it.
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1: Yeah.
0: Today's quote comes from Mark Twain. He wrote a book or two. The best way to cheer yourself up is to try to cheer somebody else up. 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Here's your quote of the day here on Oldies 1170.
2: And that is the way it's done, son. 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Here it is at 8 o'clock, Fun Time Oldies 1170, WCLN, Clinton, North Carolina.
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0: We're right on schedule.
2: That's right. See, we can do this.
0: Yeah. Some will debate, maybe we can't. But
2: whoa, man, we've been doing this for, what, 5 years now?
0: I think it's four with you and four? I together. I think time flies, though.
2: It really does. Well, today's Hillary Duff's birthday. I thought I'd put together 1 minute. Just give me about a minute and 50 seconds of your time, and I don't think you're going to be too disappointed. Hit it!

0: Did you put that together?
1: I see you over there singing and humming a little, Jim. Yes, you are.
0: Did you
1: come
0: put,
1: on now.
0: Did you put that little mix together?
1: Yeah.
0: Did you?
1: Come on. I heard on it.

0: There she is. Happy birthday to our girl, Hillary Duff.
1: Your dream is to meet her face to face.
0: Yeah, you got that right, my friend. You got that right. On and on and on. I would just sit there and just go, uh-huh. And then

0: Jeff, I think a lot of wretches, he's going to not dance all night long, but dance all day.
1: I had a lot of dance songs there. Yeah, Hillary Duff dancing the whole time.
0: God bless her heart. All right, let's see here, Jeff. It is that time of the show. We bring you, well, you know, AI came up with you a really nice intro for this portion of the show. And they said to be sure to make sure you got it. If not, they were going to come down here and AI me. And I was like, wait a minute, whoa, you cannot AI the AI-er. That's right.
1: They may, you never know, they may take over.
0: No, I don't know, I don't think that's going to happen. I don't see us living that long to see.
1: That's a problem for future people, not us.
0: That's right, people with, I don't know, maybe they know where the Fountain of Youth is. Whoa.
1: AI may discover it.
0: He just might. 1, 2, 3, let's do it. Jeff, your theme song.

0: Well, that's pretty good. Nice timing there.
1: It's not just a hat rack, even though I don't wear a hat. It's just, you know what I'm saying?
0: With a good cabbage like you got, you don't need to wear a hat.
1: Face me out, watch what happens. That was funny.
0: Hey, I couldn't do that.
1: Y'all hit my history the other day. I don't care what you say.
0: No, we didn't. We've done some dumb things before, but we didn't do the history. We didn't do that. No, I don't know what happened to that.
1: I don't even. Go ahead, my
0: with
1: friend.
0: The obituaries, I'll maybe, or something.
1: That would be terrible. Yeah. Go ahead.
0: It's International Right to Know Day. You have a right to know what happened to your history.
1: That's right. I love it.
0: International Right to Know Day.
1: Yes.
0: We'll tie that in with Ask a Stupid Question Day today.
1: I ask them all the time. There are no stupid questions, just stupid people. Go ahead.
0: There are stupid questions. I've heard a lot of them over the years. It's Family and Community Day and National Family Day.
1: Ought to be that every day, man.
0: Sure.
1: Oh, gosh.
0: And what do you want to do with your family? Well, it's Fish Tank Floor Show Night. You're supposed to set up around your family, around the fish tank, and watch the fish in your tank tonight. Fish Tank Floor Show Night. Big night at the fish tank. So maybe as you're watching the fish tank, though, you could drink beer. It's National Drink Beer Day today. How about that? Like you need an excuse to drink beer. It's National Drink Beer Day today. And it's National Good Neighbor Day today. You could take your neighbor a beer and be a good neighbor. Or maybe take them a strawberry cream pie because it's National Strawberry Cream Pie Day today. Oh, take your neighbor that.
1: That's the stuff. That's what I'm talking about right there.
0: And it's National Self-Awareness Day. Yes. Whatever that means. I'd rather have my strawberry
1: I'm
0: cream
1: pie. I'm
0: aware
1: of myself all the time. I mean, you know.
0: And it's National North Carolina Day. I don't know really why, but it is.
1: Get out of town, really?
0: State was founded November 21st, so I don't know why it coincides September 28th, but today is National North Carolina Day, so go get some strawberry cream pie and a beer.
1: Well, y'all, that it?
0: And watch a fish tank. That's it. Okay. That's all I'm.
1: Well, I'll tell you what, you're talking about it being the National North Carolina, is it National, is that what you said?
0: National.
1: North Carolina Day. Here in North Carolina, especially here in Sampson County, we have an incredible nursery, Terra Cottage Farms Nursery. Have you looked out across the park, the yard, our front lawn?
0: Oh, wow. Not beautiful? No, yeah, that is nice. I hadn't noticed that coming in.
1: He came by Sunday and scared he scared the oldest 1170 out of me. I'm going to tell you, this big old delivery truck pulls up, and I hear... I just stand there where I can barely look out. And all of a sudden, he saw me, threw his hand up. I was like, oh, it's Raymond. So what is he doing? But he brought us some more flowers. They're beautiful.
0: Yeah, those are.
1: And he said, well, the other ones were supposed to look like that. I was like, oh. He said, I don't know why they didn't do well for y'all, but here's some. He said, enjoy. I said, man, they are beautiful. They are. So
0: They might not have done well based on the caretakers of the flowers.
1: It might be. You know, Jeff, you didn't do your job on that.
0: I know that. When it comes to plants, I'm usually...
1: You know, you're getting on that part of the show where it's my line. You got one job. So thank you, Raymond. And if you all are looking for some fall things like the mums and the all those... fall flower and plants, you can get them at Terra Cottage Farms Nursery. In fact, if you want to, let's see, are they on this hour? Yep, they are. So we'll go ahead and run one, and then he can tell you all about things that he has over there at Terra Cottage Farms Nursery. Your joke of the day is coming up shortly here on Funtime Oldies 1170. But first, what's up?
2: 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Again, that's 910-260-2151. 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
1: My mercy, y'all. We have lots of time.
0: Crusty the Clown grown, gone too?
1: Different times for everything, don't we, Jeff?
0: Oh, man.
1: You know what time it is?
0: Time for the joke of the day.
3: It's time for the joke of the day!
1: Well, ladies and gentlemen, here is your joke of the day. Jeff, what comes at the end of the rainbow?
0: What comes at the end of the rainbow? It's not a pot of gold? A leprechaun?
1: No.
0: What comes at the end of the rainbow?
1: A W. What's wrong with you, man? You figured it out, but yeah, but man, it's a W, man. There's the joke of the day. What time on is 11:70? What?
0: Should have known.
1: Oh, those dad jokes are stupid funny. And the only people that get them are us dads. So it's all.
0: Yeah. Women are just out there grouching.
1: Yeah, they're like, funny. That won't even a fun one. That won't even all that funny. Well, write to us if you've got some. If you want us to share a joke of the day, you've got something you want to share with us, email me, fly@odies1170.com. Mm-hmm.
0: See if I got the bit, because we lose it when we change everything over.
1: No.
0: But the bit from the Family Guy where the guy tells his wife, Lois, Peter tells Lois, Peter. Says, Lois, the guys would have found that hilarious.
1: Yeah, that's right.
0: The guys get these jokes.
1: Well, it's no longer hot fun in the summertime, but it's lots of fun on Fun Time Oldies 1170.

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0: Deacon. 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Also, don't forget we're on Alexa now. So you say, hey, Alexa, play Fun Time Oldies 1170. And bada bing, bada boom, what should I play it for you, huh? 56 degrees, 56, y'all. High today is only going to be about 82. It's going to be nice. And then tonight, back around 58 for the low. Tomorrow, sunny and high around 85. 56 degrees here on the Jukebox Morning Show. And that, ladies and gentlemen, brings us down to the bottom of the hour, top of the charts. With Jeff Sobel.
3: And on Mondays, we do the 50s, and we'll go 1953 and 1956. 1953, it's June Valley, Crying in the Chapel. The second time is actually number one. It was number one week earlier in September, then got knocked out, then came back, and this is the second of 2 weeks at number one for June. Again, this is the Cash Box chart. And in 1956, somebody might have heard of Elvis, the second of 7 weeks at number one with Don't Be Cruel. Don't be cruel, you end up crying in the chapel. Elvis and June Valley, bottom of the hour, top of the charts, Jukebox Morning Show, Oldies 1170.

0: sometimes we'll put up there. 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We try to keep it up to date as much as we can. Now, sometimes we put up there, you can make your requests. So look for that during the country time later on this morning, 9:30 to 10:30. Jeff's trying to line things up to what day we can go over, or he can go over to Clinton Appliance and Furniture Company and do a drawing there. So I'll tell you what I'll do. We got time to do this. For, well, you got to go by 9.
1: Well, I got to go about 8:55 or so.
0: Right, yeah. So he's got about 5 minutes left here. So here's a... Pod, you can't tell time. I gave him 4.5 minutes a while ago, and all he did was sit there and not talk to me. So we want to hear from you this morning, all right? 592-1170. Get your name in the drawing for the Clinton Appliance or Furniture Company. And what you do is they're going to put your name in the box. They'll pick a name out. Somebody's going to win their choice of a DVD player or a set of My Pillows. I know last couple of times they've given away the pillows because Dwight said that seems to be one of the popular things. So that's kind of what they sort of lean towards. But again, you can get a DVD player if you'd like, or a set of My Pillows. So 592-1170. And for those of you who registered on our Facebook page last time, you're in there. And if you want to get in there again, you can do that also. So I'll put that up on our Facebook page, but you're definitely welcome to give us a call for sure. 592-1170. Now, earlier we were talking about the Beatles. What was it? Hey Jude? Is that the one?
1: Yes.
0: I'm not going to play it. I'll just ask a question.
1: That'd take up the rest of my time.
0: No, that's what I'm saying. No. I'm just kidding. We're going to give
1: you. Tell me I'll come on after that
0: we're
1: song.
0: We're going to change your name to the one, the only, 1170's secret agent. Because we don't ever know what day you're going. It's a secret.
1: I'll find out from Dwight. I'll text him right now.
0: Hey, get your calls in, 592-1170. Yeah. Danger.

0: We got them calling in left and right already. Good morning. You're on the Jukebox Morning Show. How you doing today? Hello, Deb.
1: To get my name in?
0: Yes. Who is this now?
1: Barbara Bishop.
0: Barbara Bishop, we got you in there. What's that phone number, please?
1: 910-590-4988.
0: 4988. We got you, Barbara. Good luck to you.
1: Thank you.
0: All righty, y'all.
1: Day.
0: You too. All right, there you go. We got one of them.
2: Secret Agent Man.
0: Secret Agent Man sitting across from me over here. Says if I don't take some registrations, he's going to secret agent me right on out of here. I gotta get...
3: Got something on my safety belt.
0: That's right. And it ain't safe to have it there, dear, for a 592-1170, y'all. Let's get you going this morning.

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2: You know, we got David Howell registered, Jeff, for the Clinton Appliance and Furniture Company. And
3: The drawing now will be for your drawing will be officially next Tuesday. I texted Dwight, and Dwight said, let's do it now. How about next Tuesday? I said, sure. It got 3 thumbs up, so that must be mean approval. We get 3 thumbs up. So how about that? So I have Angela next Tuesday at 8, and then we'll do the drawing about 8:45-ish or something like that. So
2: did you say Angela Faircloth?
3: Yes, she comes in the first Tuesday of the month, and that's August, October 6th.
2: Moment of silence.
3: It won't be anyone she's here.
2: Nope. That's why I said go ahead and take your moment of silence. Nigel, would you understand? Well, David Howell, he got registered for the Clinton Appliance and Furniture Company Pillow Drawing Year, and my question to him is, he left the island. Why didn't he bring Mr. and Mrs. Howell with him? Maybe it is what you said, Jeff. What'd you say it was?
3: He took the money and ran, left them there.
2: Well, that's just how he is, 1170.

0: Miller Band, go on, take the money and run. Take off and running like, and then you'll be flying like an eagle. Tommy the Fly here with you on the Jukebox Morning Show, and we've had a few calls this morning, and I'm going to put it up on Facebook as well here in just a moment. Let me get the North Carolina News Network started, and I'll be able to focus on things a little bit better. And y'all like, is that what it takes? Well, play the news all the time. If he's going to focus, play the squirrel, squirrel. That's right. Oh, man. Over the weekend, though, I was watching a few Duff videos and interviews and things. It was really interesting of how she described her days of Hillary, the Lizzie McGuire rattling up to where she is today. It was a very interesting. It was sort of like a documentary, but she was telling her life story. It was really, really good. If you get a chance, y'all look that up sometime. There's all kinds of YouTube channels out there. I think Tristan may have one. I think we do. I'm not 100% sure. I don't want to, don't hold me to that, but I think we do. But I will get our Facebook ready for you, and you can register there. Those of you who can't call at the office, but you can sneak by your Facebook on your phone real quick or whatever and register there. We're going to take some registrations on our Facebook page. And if you want to call in, you can still call in as well. Get you registered for the pillow drawing, the My Pillows from Clinton Appliance and Furniture Company, and a little help here at Oldies 1170. Hang around because I've got Marvin and Tammy on the way. I've got the Drifters. I'm going back to the good days here in just a moment, kicking it back to the jukebox days when you had to take those coins and drop them in the jukebox and the music played. Yes, indeed. Showed up. In fact, y'all remember the pizza place that had the jukebox here in Clinton? Oh, man. I used to eat my pizza so slow after putting the money in the jukebox just so I could hear my song. Even though I knew I had the 45 and the record, cassette, and all that at the house, I could listen to it anytime. But there was just something about sitting in a restaurant with that jukebox playing back there. It was just, I don't know, it was just great timing. Anyway, we'll check in with the latest on the North Carolina News Network here on Funtime Oldies 1170. And like I say, I'll get our Facebook cranked up this morning and let you go on by there and make you some kind comments and leave us a message and that sort of thing right here on Funtime Oldies 1170. WCLN AM radio is where it's at. And the news is next. How about that?
1: NCN News, I'm Tony Rixby. Dare County has declared a state of emergency for Hatteras Island as the impact of the nor'easter storm continues to affect that area. DOT crews began work on a shredded section of North Carolina 12 at the Outer Banks early Sunday. DOT's Tim Haas telling WAVY.
2: We have crews out there right now. What the plan is to, first of all, rebuild that protective dune along the highway, then to tear up the damaged pavement, and then build a one-lane detour that we can use to reopen the road as quickly as possible.
1: NC-12 on Ocracoke Island around 1:30 yesterday was partially reopened following 24 hours of work. As a result, ferry service between Hatteras and Ocracoke restarted on a limited schedule. Dozens of demonstrators gathered in Hertford County this weekend to protest the planned reopening of the Rivers Correctional Institution as a mass immigration detention facility. 15-year-old Hertford County resident Rainier Bradshaw told WITN-TV,
3: I want to do my part for my community because I don't want ICE here around where I live.
1: The detention center, owned by GEO Group, spans 257 acres, anticipated to hold up to 1,300 beds, scheduled to reopen by the end of this year. More than a decade after UNC student Faith Hedgepeth was found beaten to death in her off-campus apartment, the murder trial goes to trial today in Durham. Charged is Miguel Olivares, retired Superior Court Judge Carl Fox, telling ABC 11.
4: Whether that's on the campus or whether it's at her residence in an apartment complex or home or anything of that nature, really a tragic situation and very sad.
1: Olivares has pleaded not guilty. The trial expected to focus on evidence prosecutors say link him to Hedgepeth's death. 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

0: We here at Funtime Oldies congratulate our winners and look forward to more fun contests in the future. Here are some rules, so listen carefully. One winner per household every 30 days. You must be at least 16 years of age to participate. Some restrictions may apply, so listen carefully to what kind of contest it is. Your prize may be picked up at our studio at 118 East Main Street, downtown Clinton, Monday through Friday from 9 a.m. until 5 p.m. So stay tuned. Your chance to win is coming up again soon on Funtime Oldies 1170.
1: Parents and students asking questions. Superintendent Dr. Crystal Hill was fired, though she was nominated for North Carolina Superintendent of the Year. Then the school board chairman resigned. A parent from South Mecklenburg told Queen City News there needs to be accountability.
2: You have schools that need to be upfitted, and they don't. Mm-hmm. You've got teachers. They're lacking teachers, so the students don't get the classes that they want to take. Mm-hmm. And then they don't have buses. There's been some kids that have not been to school on time yet this year.
1: Correspondent Charles de Ledesma reports an air base at the center of the UK terror probe had been used by the US Air Force during the Iran War.
3: British police arrested five men on Sunday on suspicion of preparing an act of terrorism and explosives offences outside RAF Fairford, a military base in Western England that's operated by the US Air Force. Three suspicious vehicles are being searched and counter-terror officers are leading the investigation. Fairford, about 100 miles west of London, is one of several bases in Britain that are used by the US Air Force under an agreement dating from the 1950s. American B-1 and B-52 bombers took off from Fairford for operations during the Iran conflict. I'm Charles de Ledesma.
1: Despite the strong winds and sea taking over Highway 12 during the nor'easter on the Outer Banks, a couple still had their perfect wedding day. Jessica Dason and Randy Knight stood hand in hand while the waves reached roughly 30 feet behind them. Dason telling WNCN they weren't going to let the weather stand in the way of their day together.
4: It was only fitting that, you know, the weather hit us on our perfect day. And
1: the happy couple, Snyder the officiant and a few strangers whom they asked to be witnesses, stood under the pier as the storm came barreling through. Tony Rixby, NCN News.
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6: 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That's right. We're taking calls now from now to 9:30, getting you all qualified. Now, you can register on our Facebook page. Let me go ahead and hit post on that. I'm going to do it like that. Register for a set of my pillows from Clinton Appliance and Furniture Company. Sorry, excuse me, didn't mean to bump into you. And drawing will be Tuesday, so there you have it. So you can go by there this evening, too, you know, whenever you're home, strolling through Facebook, and register there as well. So that's right. So we'll get your name in the box, 592-1170. David Howell is something else, man. All right, so we have David Howell and Barbara Bishop and a few others. Thank you so much for listening this morning to Funtime Oldies 1170. Forecast today about 82 for the high. Going to be clear tonight. Low around 58. And then tomorrow back around 85 for the high on Tuesday. Current temperature at the moment. Let me make sure I get the right one here. I have 62 degrees on Funtime Oldies 1170. Let's get it going, babies. Stick around, country music at 9:30, 1170. Good morning, everyone. Baby.

Well, just don't want to work for me. That's all right. We'll go another route then. I think we can do it this way. Oh, absolutely. Somebody said, Fly, you know, you're playing some good ones in there this morning. But there's some of those what people call country pop crossover type things. I was like, uh-huh. And I said, remember that one that the lady sang about the school and the PTA meetings and such? I was like, oh, yeah, you're talking about Harper Valley PTA, baby.

I tell you what, that's the way to do it right there. Jenny C. Riley and dadgummit the Hop About It PTA. Yeah, some of these PTA meetings, if you're not careful, man, they will do exactly like Queen says. They will rock you. Hit it, fellas.

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3: 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I tell you what, it's that time of your life. 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Yeah, and your future or lack thereof, whichever, however way you want to put that out there. 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
4: My friends, we never know when life will take a sudden turn. 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That's Wayne Weeks with Woodman Life, 308 Vance Street, 596-2334. 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
1: All right, that Deacon Jones time is 9:29. We might as well call it 9:30 because in about 30 seconds it'll be 9:30. Hope you're having a great Monday. I declare I don't know what to do. I tell you, it's just these weekends that I'm here and I get to hang out with you all, and it's just great. I appreciate that. Y'all really do. I really do. I should say it like that. Okay, now, this is Oldies 1170 WCLN Clinton, North Carolina. We're on Star TV Channel 16 as well, and Oldies1170.com. We're also on our Oldies 1170 app. You can get that with your Google Play or your Apple App Store. And now we are also heard on Alexa. All you have to do there is say, "Hey, Alexa, play Funtime Oldies 1170. Is she going to do it for you? Well, how about we kick things off in our country time from now to 10:30 with a little old Willie Nelson. Hey, Whiskey River.

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minutes ago. Y'all ready for this? 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So that does include, it does not. It does not include your mums and your fall things. But right now, all the plants, they're tagged, I'm sure, are buy one, get three free. Head out to the Big Blue Store right there and make sure you tell them you heard about it right here on Fun Time Oldies 1170. I still want my picture taken with the big, sitting on the big bull out there. I don't know if they'd let me do that or not, but some sort of a liability on that. Well, I mean, I don't know why they won't let me do it. I can't figure that out. The problem with it is they heard your story that what you're going to do. Yeah, that's true. They won't let me do that. They won't let me ride the bull. They just want me to sit on the bull. Oh, okay. Okay, all right, well, as long as I'm sitting on the bull, give me a cue. No, don't do that. Loveless Timber, she's falling in love. 1170. Chainsaw's out of Big Blue too, you know.

0: there you go, Mr. Raymond. Got some Ronnie Mills tap in the mix this morning here on Country Time. Thanks a lot for the flowers, man. That's nice. Trim them up a little bit, I guess. Put some water there and take care of those monstrosities. Hey, check it out. The North Carolina News Network's on the way, brought to us today by James Trading Company.
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3: NCN News. I'm Tony Bixby. Marking 2 years since Helene hit Western North Carolina, Governor Josh Stein made stops at several areas over the weekend that were hit hard by the storm. One of those stops was at St. James African Methodist Episcopal Church in Asheville. He participated in a morning worship service.
4: St. James AME, I know that you have worked hard to create joy for many. You set up a distribution center for food, water, and other resources here at the church.
3: The governor was also in Marshall, taking part in the dedication ceremony for a new building community folk monument at the historic old Marshall Jail Hotel. More than a decade after UNC student Faith Hedgepeth was found beaten to death in her off-campus apartment, the murder trial of the man accused of killing her gets underway in Durham this morning. He's Miguel Olivares. Retired Superior Court Judge Carl Fox told WTVD.
5: It's one of those cases that's been pending a long time. It's gotten a lot of publicity over that. It's been a real ordeal for her family.
3: Olivares has pleaded not guilty. In the 2026 midterm elections, the first district in North Carolina is a major battleground for both parties. Dr. Benjamin Maluski teaches politics at Old Dominion. He told WAVY-TV this is evidence of how important the race is to the parties.
6: Very much so. I mean, you just go to NC1 to start, and the amount of money and ads that were spent outside on the Republican nominating and just the sheer amount of money that flew into that.
3: The Trump administration Monday will announce plans to release new fuel economy standards that would relax regulatory requirements for automakers to control pollution from gasoline-powered cars and light trucks. Deshaun Watson threw 2 touchdown passes. The Cleveland Browns beat the Carolina Panthers yesterday, 21-18. 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More than 74,000 Palestinians have been killed in the Israeli-Hamas war. Correspondent Donna Water.
7: In Gaza City, several men worked to remove the body of a person killed in an Israeli airstrike while in a car. One more person added to the Palestinian death toll from the Israel-Hamas war that began nearly 3 years ago. Gaza's health ministry says more than 74,000 Palestinians have been killed, more than 1,100 since a ceasefire took effect last October. The ceasefire halted the heaviest of fighting, but Israeli strikes have continued in what the military says are responses to threats and attacks. 7 Israelis have been killed since the ceasefire. I'm Donna Water.
3: British police have arrested 5 men near RAF Fairford, an airbase used by the United States during the war with Iran. They are charged with suspicion of preparing an act of terrorism. Correspondent Julie Walker reports on what Anthropic and OpenAI may stand to gain from calls for an AI slowdown.
8: With tech titans warning the world their AI systems could endanger humanity, the question is emerging, what do they have to gain? The answer may lie in the company's efforts to score political goals ahead of the midterm elections and the money top AI labs and their investors stand to make in much-anticipated listings on a jittery stock market. Experts, analysts, and former government evaluators tell the Associated Press Anthropic and OpenAI appear with their rhetoric to be seeking public favor and to set the terms for their own safety protocols in the unregulated market. President Trump dismissing the need for new AI regulations, calling it a hoax designed to help China. I'm Julie Walker.
3: Former FBI Director James Comey's September 30th arraignment in Newbern has now been moved to January 2027. Tony Rixby, NCN News.
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0: Got that Nissan of Clinton time now. 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Now, you can get that Oldies 1170 app, put it on your phone, carry us with you wherever you go. It's an easy way to keep us up. And, it's an easy way to keep up with us as we keep you in the know here on 1170. Also, on Alexa now, you know, you can say, hey, Alexa, play Funtime Oldies 1170. And bada bing, bada boom, bada baba. She'll play it for you, huh? All right. Don't do that voice. Do this voice.
10: All right, then. Well, tell you what. We're going to jump right back into this. Hey, get on your saddle. We got to get on out of here.
11: Where we going this time?
10: Well, I think what we need to do is we need to find out the answer to this here question. Hold on a minute. 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
1: It was a great place. If you haven't stopped by, I know a lot of you are saying, "Fly, I don't want people to see me in that line and getting food over there." It's kind of a pride thing for a lot of folks. Hey, man, that's what they're there for. They love you, and they want to minister to you as they can. Now, check them out, downtown Clinton, third Saturday of the month. That is the Christian Food Bank of Salemburg. Checking out our forecast the weather. Okay, thank you. Slap in the back of the head, see if you can't get the words to come out right today. Okay, hold on a minute. Wait a minute. Ow, not that hard, man. Whoa. I was just doing what everybody else wants to do. Oh, okay, thank you. Now you took a load off of them. That's good. High today around 82. Our clear skies tonight with a low around 58. On Tuesday, sunny skies, and we'll get up about 85 for the high there. Tuesday night, clear with a low around 60. Then on Wednesday, sunny skies with a high around 88. And something didn't add up right there to me. It didn't sound right, did it? Today, 82. Tonight's low around 58. Tomorrow's high around 85. Then what in the world is that? Tuesday night, we have a low there around 60. And then on Wednesday, sunny skies with a high around 88. All right. And there you go, my friends. And that's how it's done. The weather here on Funtime Oldies 1170. All right. Let me take a look at the temperature. A beautiful morning here. 71 degrees on the Jukebox Morning Show with Country Time and Charlie Rich.

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1: I tell you what, I'm sitting here looking out the window. What a beautiful day we have here. Downtown Clinton's just hopping and people are out and about doing the business and things. Be careful. Drive careful, wear your seatbelt, don't text and drive, and make sure you're not drinking and driving either. And pray for these families that were involved in these shootings this weekend. I tell you, it's something else. Then we've got all these house fires that are, some of those are being investigated and things. And then there's a couple of accidents I saw on Facebook over the weekend. So I tell you, man, these families need our prayers. And it's sad to say this, but we wait for something tragic to happen before we pray for some people sometimes. But let's just keep each other in prayer. Try to lift each other up. I know I'm, like I said earlier, and get on my soapbox. I'm sorry. Let me just get off of it for a minute. But let me say this, that we do. We have a great weekend. Monday and Tuesday, we are pumped. And we're living off that blessing weekend, you know. And then by Wednesday, Thursday, Friday, we're so ill, we can't hardly stand each other. So, but let's try to remember. And I'm going to do my very best myself. I keep saying that over and over again. But the effort is there and my heart is in it. I'm telling you, I love y'all. And I want to do the right things by y'all. Give me a call, 592-1170. We can get those requests on for you. Or you can do this. even outside the radio station. If you holler at me and I don't speak back right away, keep on yelling at me. Do you like Mike Cornegay? I didn't hear him. And Mike follows me to my car. He's like, you in a bad mood? I'm like, nah, don't worry about it, Mike. Mike, hey, how you doing? And, you know, it's like, you know, straighten yourself up, man. You know, be nice to people and stuff. But anyway, do that. Smile at somebody occasionally. I know you're like, I ain't got no teeth to smile at them, reply. Well, close your mouth, stretch your lips out, and then you got to smile. That's all you got to do. Sometimes that's what I have to do, especially after I eat some broccoli, cheese and broccoli. Yeah, yellow treated teeth. Anyway, bottom line of all this babble is to try to make you smile a little bit and hope you have a great Monday, what's left of your Monday. Some of you are leaving at 12 today, I understand. Some of y'all getting off work at 12 today. All right, well, be careful and have yourself a great day. Wayne Weeks, Southern Gospel Music is on your way here in about 5 minutes, so stay close for that. It's always good to hear from him and all the Southern Gospel blessings from gospel music that he has here on 1170. But yeah, most definitely, pray for each other throughout the day. It don't take, 30 seconds to stop and say, Lord, bless them wherever they're at, you know, and just keep everybody smiling for a while. That's right. All right, Jerry Clower, we didn't get one. Can we get one real quick, you think? Let's go bird hunting. Yeah, let's go bird hunting on Uncle Versus. Oh, man. Is this the one? This is it. Yeah, let's go to bird hunting out at Uncle Versus Plantation, you know.
4: Well, I done met more folks out there in Hollywood. I was out there the other day, and one of them MCA record executives said, Jerry, I sure would love to go bird hunting. I said, what kind of birds? He said, quail. I said, man, the best quail hunting in the whole world is in southwest Mississippi. We set up the date. I met this big record executive in Jackson, Mississippi. He landed in the big jet, got off, had his hunting clothes on, looked like little Lord Fauntleroy. We got in the car and got on Interstate 55, went on down to Route 4 Liberty, Mississippi, to the beautiful Versy Ledbetter farm. I drove up in his yard. I said, excuse me just a minute, sir. Let me tell Uncle Versy we're going to be hunting on his place. I went in. Uncle Versy's so glad to see me. Oh, Jerry, God bless you, son. Look, there's 7-8 coveys of birds between here and the road. Boy, I hope you kill a bunch of them. Welcome, son. I said, thank you, Uncle Versy. I started out of the door, and Uncle Versy said, I'm going to have to ask you to do something for me, son. Said, old Della, my mule, made 30 good crops with her. Veterinarian was out here yesterday and said she's dying, and she's suffering. And I just couldn't stand to see him put her to sleep yesterday. Jerry, would you shoot her for me? I said, yeah, Uncle Versy, I don't like to do it, but if she's suffering, I'll shoot her for you. He said, you just go ahead and shoot her and go on bird hunting, and me and the boys will tend to her late this evening. On the way back to the car, I said, I'm going to have me some fun out of this Hollywood dude. I got in the car, and I said, you know that old scoundrel told me I couldn't hunt on his place? Good as I've been to him, he's told me, no, get you in that Hollywood city slicker away from here. And I beat the dashboard with my fist, and I scratched off and throwed rocks all upside of his house, got on down the road about 100 yards, and that was old Della grazing. I slammed on brakes. I said, I'll show that old rascal. I grabbed my shotgun. I jumped out. Boom, boom, and down old Della went, graveyard dead. And just as I turned around and looked over to see what the dude thought, I heard 3 shots over there. Boom, boom, boom. I said, fella, what are you doing? He said, that old fella upset you so bad, Jerry, I killed 3 of his cows.

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0: enjoyed the Dub Brothers. Man, I tell you, you guys.
1: I couldn't do no more of that if they wanted me to. I don't know.
0: You want to make him do it? You want to make him do it?
1: And you're the

Have you enjoyed the

0: Oh, yes. So remind me, dear Lord. Beautiful song, great, great message there. And we'll have some more of the good ones here in just a few minutes. Right now, we got to slide down here and pay a bill or two, and then we'll be right back. Yes, we will.
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2: 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Our verse of the day is Revelation chapter 21, verse 4.
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0: My friends, we never know when life will take a sudden turn. 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

0: long-term plans and universal life plans. Let me ask you, if you had a machine that you could turn on, that you could crank up each morning at 8 a.m., and let it run all day long, pumping out dollar bills, how much insurance would you put on that machine, just in case it quit working? In other words, it died. Think about it, my friends. You are that machine. Do you have coverage on you? Give me a chance to help eliminate that uncertainty. I will find a plan that will fit your need and one that you can afford for you and your family members. That's Wayne Weeks with Woodman Life, 308 Vance Street, 596-2334. Don't let that long black train come after you without being prepared.
1: Long black train.
2: NCN News, I'm Tony Bixby. Marking 2 years since Helene hit Western North Carolina, Governor Josh Stein made stops at several areas over the weekend that were hit hard by the storm. One of those stops was at St. James African Methodist Episcopal Church in Asheville. He participated in a morning worship service.
3: St. James AME, I know that you have worked hard to create joy for many. You set up a distribution center for food, water, and other resources here at the church.
2: The governor was also in Marshall, taking part in the dedication ceremony for a new building community folk monument at the historic old Marshall Jail Hotel. More than a decade after UNC student Faith Hedgepeth was found beaten to death in her off-campus apartment, the murder trial of the man accused of killing her gets underway in Durham this morning. He's Miguel Olivares. Retired Superior Court Judge Carl Fox told WTVD.
4: It's one of those cases that's been pending a long time. It's gotten a lot of publicity over that. It's been a real ordeal for her family.
2: Olivares has pleaded not guilty. In the 2026 midterm elections, the first district in North Carolina is a major battleground for both parties. Dr. Benjamin Maluski teaches politics at Old Dominion. He told WAVY-TV this is evidence of how important the race is to the parties.
5: Very much so. I mean, you just go to NC1 to start, and the amount of money and ads that were spent outside on the Republican nominating and just the sheer amount of money that flew into that.
2: The Trump administration Monday will announce plans to release new fuel economy standards that would relax regulatory requirements for automakers to control pollution from gasoline-powered cars and light trucks. Deshaun Watson threw 2 touchdown passes. The Cleveland Browns beat the Carolina Panthers yesterday, 21-18. 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
6: Soft on crime, career politician Roy Cooper released 3,500 criminals early. Cooper pardoned and set free more criminals than any North Carolina governor this century. Violent criminals like Jimmy Spate Jr., the career criminal with 8 prior convictions, burglary, felony car theft, sexually abusing a 14-year-old child.
7: Jimmy Spate's record is extensive. Charged for not one, but 2 violent crimes.
8: First-degree murder, rape, and kidnapping assault.
6: After Cooper let Spate back out on our streets, Spate then sexually assaulted a woman and murdered an innocent man. Roy Cooper's radical record made North Carolina more dangerous. Some people just don't deserve another chance. 40 years of Roy Cooper is long enough. SLF PAC is responsible for the content of this advertising. Paid for by SLF PAC. Not authorized by any candidate or candidate's committee. www.slfpac.org.
2: More than 74,000 Palestinians have been killed in the Israeli-Hamas war. Correspondent Donna Water.
9: In Gaza City, several men worked to remove the body of a person killed in an Israeli airstrike while in a car. One more person added to the Palestinian death toll from the Israel-Hamas war that began nearly 3 years ago. Gaza's health ministry says more than 74,000 Palestinians have been killed, more than 1,100 since a ceasefire took effect last October. The ceasefire halted the heaviest of fighting, but Israeli strikes have continued, and what the military says are responses to threats and attacks. 7 Israelis have been killed since the ceasefire. I'm Donna Water.
2: British police have arrested 5 men near RAF Fairford, an airbase used by the United States during the war with Iran. They are charged with suspicion of preparing an act of terrorism. Correspondent Julie Walker reports on what Anthropic and OpenAI may stand to gain from calls for an AI slowdown.
10: With tech titans warning the world their AI systems could endanger humanity, the question is emerging, what do they have to gain? The answer may lie in the company's efforts to score political goals ahead of the midterm elections and the money top AI labs and their investors stand to make in much-anticipated listings on a jittery stock market. Experts, analysts, and former government evaluators tell the Associated Press Anthropic and OpenAI appear with their rhetoric to be seeking public favor and to set the terms for their own safety protocols in the unregulated market. President Trump dismissing the need for new AI regulations, calling it a hoax designed to help China. I'm Julie Walker.
2: Former FBI Director James Comey's September 30th arraignment in Newbern has now been moved to January 2027. Tony Rixby, NCN News.
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0: 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The app. Or you can just say, Alexis, play Otis 1170. Fun time, Otis 1170. And it'll pick it right up and start playing it for you. So simple. So easy to get in touch with Otis 1170 now. We appreciate you being with us. It is Southern Gospel time, and let's go on over here. And I want to play this song. I had a request for this. It's always been one of my favorites, too. It's by the Goodman. Simply says, I don't regret a mile. Come on, Goodman.
12: If she'll behave a little bit, I'll sing. It's my time. Isn't the Lord good? Hallelujah. You know, talking about how long she's been singing. Well, I was singing a long time before I met her. But I don't have to tell how old she is. She's not quite as old as I am. But I've had a lot of joy singing in my lifetime. Oh, I've seen some hard places. But I've seen a lot of victory. I've come to places, had to give up love once. And I've been at the place that I never will forget. I was building a church and built it and pastored it for a long time. And I thought everybody would be glad I came to town. Because I was Happy Goodman. And I found out many of them want me there, too bad. But I had seen people come and go. And didn't stand with me. But through all of those things, the victories, the disappointments, the trials, one day I began to write a little song and put the words together. I don't regret a mile. I've traveled for the Lord.

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I've prayed many prayers. 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

0: All right, it doesn't get much better than that, does it? I don't regret a mile that I've traveled for my Lord, and I hope you don't, my friends. I hope you don't. Beautiful song with such a great message. And went to the, I hope all of you enjoyed the Sampson County Gospel Sing this past weekend, Saturday night over at Grove Park Church. Congratulations to Roger Wells for the being inducted into the Sampson County Gospel Music Hall of Fame. And also to Miss Jean Hatch. She was inducted into the Gospel Music Hall of Fame, Sampson County Gospel Music Hall of Fame. And we're so glad that those people, that everybody that has received that has been so appreciative. And we're so glad of that. And we are so thankful that the Sampson County Gospel Sing picked that up and took it on and proceeded with it as we had done for several years. Great to be out sharing that gospel music with other people. That old four-part Southern gospel harmony, I'm telling you. Anyway, don't regret a mile.
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0: Moving right along now, we had they started out with a memorial Saturday, and they played a song, of course, mentioned the folks that had gone on since the last sing. And of course, Millard Owen was one of them. Died in November of last year. And they played a song by Millard that was very touching. He did such a great job on that song. Of course, Millard was a good singer. He was a great singer. And as long as you give him a piece of, give him a pork chop around his neck, he'd sing hard as he could. If he thought there was a piece of chocolate cake down the road somewhere, he'd sing that much harder. Oh, we miss him. Him and Roy and Charles and all of them. We miss him so much. Yes, we do. But I want to play this number. I had a request for this. I guess some of the folks that heard him singing Saturday thought about this song too. And this features Roy and Millard with us doing some backup on it. But listen to I've Got Family There.

0: back over here and I done something wrong. I can't believe that, but I must have. It's hard to believe, isn't it? Let's see here what's going on. Anyway, let's do this and we'll be right.
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2: 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Again, that's 910-260-2151. 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
0: Alrighty, we've got this all squared away now. We got a caller calling in. Let's see who that is. Good morning. You are live on the air at Otis. Good morning. You're live on the air.
3: Good morning. You're live on the air.
4: Wayne, that next song you're going to play, you got family there. Dedicate that to Gloria Peterson. She's got the largest family everywhere I know of anybody.
0: All right. I'll do it, my friend. I sure will.
4: Thank you, sir.
0: Thank you for calling. Bye-bye. All righty. We'll sure do that. Going out to Gloria Peterson this morning also. Yes, sir. I've got family there featuring Millard T. Owen and Roy Fryer, and the Viewmaster's doing some backup for them here this morning.

I've got family there. 16 minutes after the hour of 11 o'clock, Southern Gospel Time, right here on the Courthouse Square, downtown Clinton, on a beautiful, beautiful Monday. Another day the Lord has given us to just thank Him and praise Him for the many blessings He has bestowed upon us. By special request, a letter from home.

most of us leave home, we'll usually call or send a letter to those we love the most. I believe if our loved ones who've gone on to be with Jesus could write such a letter today, this is what it might say. I had a safe trip. The angels carried me safely into Father Abraham's bosom. Oh, the thrill I felt when I met the one that died for me. And no matter what you've heard, there are just no words to describe the glory that surrounds him. I'm satisfied here. Every need's been supplied. Just wait till you see my new home. I'm satisfied because there's no sin here. No murders, no divorce, no abortions. No need for even to have locks on the doors. Perfect peace reigns here. I'm satisfied because there's no sickness. Why, I've never felt better in my life. I have a new body just like Jesus. I wish you could hear the singing. David played his harp and a great crowd gathered by the river of life and sang a new song. Of course, the angels couldn't sing that song, or they sure were all listening. It's really wonderful here because there's no strangers. Everyone knows me by name. Why, Shadrach, Meshach, and Abednego showed me around. It seems like I've been here forever. The weather's great. There's a cool breeze blowing all the time. And you know, one of the nicest things, night or darkness never come. It's light here all the time for Jesus himself. He's the light of the city. Please remember I'm safe, I'm satisfied, and I'm not sick anymore. There'll be no need for me to ride again because I was told today that nothing here ever changes. In closing, the only thing that will make this wonderful place more complete is for all my family and friends to join me here.

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2: Say about this next young man. Nobody has ever come along on gospel music like him. He's an institution within himself. Would you welcome Mr. Kirk Talley?
3: I was thrilled with Seven to the Water. I wrote that song after hearing a preacher, Phil Hoskins, just use that phrase in a sermon that he preached at a revival that the cathedral sang in Lenoir, North Carolina. And we were sitting back in the choir, and behind Phil, we had sung and he was speaking. And he said, it's time we as Christians need to step into the water. And I don't know why that struck a bell with me, but I just knew there was a chorus there, and so I took out a pen and paper and wrote the chorus, and then we'll put verses to it just a little later. George's part on that, in the bass part, see, coming from a background that a non-male quartet background, I didn't hear the bass part as it did it, but when we got to record, George put the bass part on there, which really made the song. And that song was the first song that I'd ever written that ever got on a chart. And so it was kind of like, it helped establish me as a writer, I think. And it was number one for 9 months in a row.
4: Step into the water.
5: Wait, I'm a little deeper.

step into the water. All right, I'm going to send this next number out to Joyce Clifton this morning in memory of her brother Horace, who was an avid fan of the Viewmasters. And he's just, the Viewmasters were singing, Horace was able, he was there. He and Joyce, Charles, and the whole family. We appreciate you guys so much. And this is in memory, going out to you in memory of Horace this morning, one of his favorite songs. I know I'm going there. Come on, guys, do it for Horace Thornton this morning.

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1: Mr. William Bill Earl Hatchler, age 68, of Roseboro, died on Tuesday, September the 22nd. No services will be held at this time. Arrangements by the Butler Funeral Home, 401 West Roseboro Street, Roseboro. Dwight Tim McCaleb died on August the 28th. Arrangements are incomplete at this time. They will be announced later by the Stonegate Funeral Service, 1246 Hobson Highway. Emily Lewis Bennett Sr. passed away recently. Arrangements are incomplete at this time. They will be announced by the Stonegate Funeral Service and cremation. Tony Wayne Dustin Stroud, 55, died on September the 21st. Funeral services will be Friday, October the 2nd, 3 p.m. at the Spirit of Life Church. Family will receive friends Thursday, October the 1st at the Stonegate Funeral Service, 1246 Hobson Highway. Miss Hazel L. Royal, age 89, of 180 Southwood Drive, died on Tuesday, September the 22nd. Graveside service will be 1 p.m. Tuesday, September the 29th. The Sand Hill Cemetery in Clinton. Interment will follow the service. Public viewing will be at the funeral home Tuesday, September the 29th, 10 a.m. to 12 noon. That's the Worley Funeral Home. Dr. Connie D. Baggett, age 79, died on August the 29th. Memorial service will be at 12 noon today at the Worley Funeral Home. Interment with military honors at the Sand Hill Cemetery. Marsha S. Odom died on September the 22nd. Funeral service will be 12 noon today at the Browning Methodist Church. Entombment will be at the Wayne Memorial Park Cemetery Mausoleum, Dudley, North Carolina. Arrangements by the Dunn Funeral Home. Faye Van Buffalo, age 89, died on Saturday, September the 19th. A celebration of Faye's life will be Sunday, October the 4th, from 2 to 5 p.m. at the Millbrook Manor, 1705 East Millbrook Road, Raleigh. Graveside service will take place the following day on Monday, October the 5th, 1 p.m. at the Van Cemetery, followed by a reception at her home. 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

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Crumpler and Honeycutt Funeral Home would like to thank you for showing respect by burning your headlights and emergency flashers when in a funeral procession. And now it's time for our church news. With our church news today, we have the New Hope Baptist Church, 4246 New Hope Church Road in Turkey, cordially invites you to their homecoming on October the 11th. The guest speaker will be Reverend Clay Carter from Rowan Baptist Church. Special music will be with the Reverend Carter's daughter, Madison Hawkins. All this now, the New Hope Baptist Church, 4246 New Hope Church Road. And worship service will begin at 11 a.m., lunch to follow in the fellowship hall. Hoods Grove Baptist Church, revival, Sunday, October the 4th through Thursday, October the 8th. 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The Marksman's Quartet, the Marksman Anniversary Celebration, featuring the New Bethel Quartet, His Voice, with King's Way, and the Baptist Chapel Sanctuary Choir and Chapel Quartet. 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No admission charge. Don't forget, my friends, each and every Sunday, right here on Oldies 1170 at 6 a.m., it's the Michael Borkin program. 8 a.m., it's Full Gospel Chapel Church, Sister Christine Kibbett. 9 a.m., it's the Plainview Pentecostal Free Will Baptist Church with Pastor Chubby Robert. 9:30 a.m., Clinton Ministries Church with the Reverend Larry Stansel. 10 a.m., the Singing Lewises with the Reverend David Lewis. 10:30 is Elizabeth Missionary Baptist Church, the Reverend John Hobbs. 11 a.m., First Baptist Church with Reverend Ray Ammons. 12 noon, Charity Baptist Church with Reverend Chris Butler. 1 p.m., the Clinton Family Worship Center with the Pastor Lynn Blackman. 2 p.m., Tomahawk Learning Center with Reverend Travis Sampson. 2:30 p.m., Living Proof Ministries with Brother Earl Dancy. 3 p.m., Michael Borkin program resumes and continues until 7 p.m. on Sunday night. And that, my friends, is our church news.

0: Such a beautiful song, Born to Serve the Lord. Good morning, you're live on the air at Otis.
1: Good morning, how are you, sir?
0: I'm doing good, how are you? What can we do for you today?
1: I'm riding around with a fella named Joe Dixon, you know him?
0: Huh, do what?
1: I'm riding around with a fella named Joe Dixon.
0: I'll pray, let's stop and have prayer right now.
1: Say what now?
0: Let's stop and have prayer if you're riding around with him.
1: Yes, sir, buddy.
0: Yes, sir.
1: My wife would like to hear a song if you could play it.
0: What's that?
1: 10,000 years.
0: 10,000 years. I think I can find that. I'll look it anyway. How about that?
1: Well, if you can't find that, that one John, what's the name? Cup's full.
0: Drink my cup runneth over.
1: Right. She likes that too.
0: All right. I'll get one of them on for you. I'll sure do it.
1: Sir?
0: I'll get one of them on for you. I sure do it. I appreciate you calling, too.
1: And I'll tell you what, man, we just always enjoy talking to you. We're going our way to Fayetteville.
0: All right. Well, you drive careful. You're going to Fayetteville now.
1: Yeah. Well, Jay's the driver, and he's got an attitude. He said he ain't going to take nothing. He's going to push him right away.
0: Tell me sure not.
1: Yeah. We'll talk to you later.
0: All right. Appreciate you guys. Sure do. Bye-bye.
1: Bye-bye.
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1: Alrighty, for our special request there on 10,000 Years, I got it for you, buddy. Yes, I have. And we've got it by Miss Dottie Rambo coming up and doing this for us this morning. 10,000 Years right here on Oldies 1170.

want to send this out this morning to Ms. Kellen Knowles, Rebecca, Ms. Rebecca Jenkins. Jack, Betty Weeks, Eddie Petrolia, Jimmy Matthews, all you folks out there that love this song so much.

Oh, sure. I've been through some storms. And yes, I'm sure there were times when my faith must have got a little thin. But you know what it seemed like? One day all at once, those dark clouds broke. And that old sun, she started shining again.

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4: Miguel Olivares, retired Superior Court Judge Carl Fox, telling ABC 11.
5: Very alarming to have a young woman, 19 years of age, or any other female student or woman student murdered while attending a university.
4: Dozens of demonstrators gathered in Hertford County to protest the planned reopening of Rivers Correctional Institution as a mass immigration detention facility. Jessica Burrows, a Durham native who organizes vigils for the Workers' Circle, told WITN,
6: "We would love to see other jobs in this county. There's a lot of need in the county for other jobs. We don't think that this is the answer to create jobs on the backs of torturing human beings."
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4: President Trump says he's a proponent of AI, despite warnings from some experts that powerful systems could solve problems beyond human capacity and possibly go rogue and carry out harmful tasks.
9: It's a huge industry. It's really the Industrial Revolution, maybe bigger. You know, they actually say it could be bigger than the Industrial Revolution. Who would think that? And it is, in fact, bigger than the Internet. And we're leading, and we're building tremendous, you know, trillions of dollars worth of places. And why should we give that up?
4: In the 2026 midterm elections, North Carolina's first district is a battleground for both parties. Dr. Benjamin Maluski teaches politics at Old Dominion, told WAVY-TV it's evidence of how important that race is to political parties.
10: These are kind of these seats that you need to flip. And so, yes, we can very easily be seeing a lot of outside money, especially when the next FEC filing deadline comes through. We will really see where the money's coming from and who it's going to.
4: Correspondent Charles de Ledesma reporting Congo's Ebola outbreak is topping 8,000 confirmed cases.
11: The latest data from Congo's health ministry shows that 8,067 Ebola cases have been confirmed, with 3,901 deaths as of September 26. The fatality rate is more than 48%. Last week, the WHO said the Congo is running out of health workers to contain the disease. Health workers have complained about delayed or missing payments, triggering several strikes despite the delicate nature of the outbreak. Some areas have shown signs of improvement with a fall in confirmed cases, but officials say the disease is spreading further in other areas, expanding its geographical reach. I'm Charles de Ledesma.
4: Two homes destroyed at the North Carolina coast this weekend when a massive fire broke out Saturday afternoon at Emerald Isle. Tony.
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0: country am I in?
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1: 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After all, it is Monday.
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Thank you so much for tuning in, my friend. Mr. Jeff Grantham, Mr. Charles Weiner, and everybody else tuning in. Thank you all so much. And if anybody has a request they'd like to get in, give me a call at 910-592-1170 or submit it here on Facebook Live at On the Beach with Tristan the Music Man Lee. Let's go under the boardwalk with the Drifters.

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3: NCN News. I'm Tony Rixby. Charlotte City Council members considering a stricter curfew for anyone under 18. That proposal comes after concern about teen takeovers and other public safety issues. Today, the council will vote on the issue. Charlotte resident Andre Henderson telling WCNC the goal should be keeping kids away from situations where they could be exposed to violence.
4: You're still young. You're barely an adult. Why not have safety for the younger generation?
3: Under that proposal, anyone under 18 would have to be home by 9 p.m. National Weather Service meteorologist Mark Chouinard says by tomorrow, the nor'easter will be over.

0: Super.
1: Coastal flooding impacts, still some ongoing, not as significant. So we did have, you know, some moderate to even major coastal flooding. Now it looks like generally minor, but there could still be some minor coastal flooding today. So, yeah, another day of the system. It's definitely weakening, but still some lingering impacts through the day today.
0: Efforts continue to repair Highway 12 on the North Carolina Outer Banks from damage from that storm. More than a decade after UNC student Faith Hedgepeth was found beaten to death in her off-campus apartment, her murder trial getting underway today in Durham. Charged is Miguel Olivares, retired Superior Court Judge Carl Fox, telling ABC 11.
2: Very alarming to have a young woman, 19 years of age, or any other female student or woman student murdered while attending a university.
0: Dozens of demonstrators gathered in Hertford County to protest the planned reopening of Rivers Correctional Institution as a mass immigration detention facility. Jessica Burroughs, a Durham native who organizes vigils for the Workers' Circle, told WITN.
3: We would love to see other jobs in this county. There's a lot of need in the county for other jobs. We don't think that this is the answer to create jobs on the backs of torturing human beings.
0: You're listening to NCN News.
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0: President Trump says he's a proponent of AI, despite warnings from some experts that powerful systems could solve problems beyond human capacity and possibly go rogue and carry out harmful tasks.
6: It's a huge industry. It's really the Industrial Revolution, maybe bigger. You know, they actually say it could be bigger than the Industrial Revolution. Who would think that? And it is, in fact, bigger than the Internet. And we're leading, and we're building tremendous, you know, trillions of dollars worth of places. And why should we give that up?
0: In the 2026 midterm elections, North Carolina's first district is a battleground for both parties. Dr. Benjamin Maluski teaches politics at Old Dominion, told WAVY-TV it's evidence of how important that race is to political parties.
7: These are kind of these seats that you need to flip. And so, yes, we can very easily be seeing a lot of outside money, especially when the next FEC filing deadline comes through. We will really see where the money's coming from and who it's going to.
0: Correspondent Charles de Ledesma reporting Congo's Ebola outbreak is topping 8,000 confirmed cases.
8: The latest data from Congo's health ministry shows that 8,067 Ebola cases have been confirmed, with 3,901 deaths as of September 26. The fatality rate is more than 48%. Last week, the WHO said the Congo is running out of health workers to contain the disease. Health workers have complained about delayed or missing payments, triggering several strikes despite the delicate nature of the outbreak. Some areas have shown signs of improvement with a fall in confirmed cases, but officials say the disease is spreading further in other areas, expanding its geographical reach. I'm Charles Tillitesma.
0: Two homes destroyed at the North Carolina coast this weekend when a massive fire broke out Saturday afternoon at Emerald Isle. Tony Rixby, NCN News.
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16: 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And, of course, we're going to take a quick break and hear from a few of our sponsors. So don't go anywhere. 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
16: All right, back here on the Country Store. 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Country Store, hi, you're on the air. You still there? All right, I think maybe they got tired of waiting, maybe bailed there. So try me again, and we'll see if we can get you back in when we get those phones reset. All right, we've got some, I'm going to tell you, it's never too early to get those yard sales on. Don't forget now, when you do call the yard sales in, those will begin to get posted each day with our for sale listings. So you get a few extra days the earlier you get them in to us. All right, let's see if we can grab another call. Country Store, hi, you're on the air.
17: Good afternoon, dear Sunny Day.
16: Good afternoon. It is. Very nice.
17: Looking cool. I still got that radio arm saw.
16: Okay.
17: That big one, the Sears Craftsman.
16: All right.
17: I'm going to put it back on until I sell it, Chug. because I don't need it because I can't use it.
18: All right.
17: And everything, I'll take $350 for it, but I won't come down. The price is negotiable because I can't come down no more.
18: Okay.
17: You know what I mean?
18: All right.
17: And I got a chop saw. I got a couple of those. I got a Royal, and I got another Serious Craftsman. Both of them are in good shape. I'll take $60 a piece for them,
18: okay.
17: Each one of them.
18: Yeah.
17: And I got some tools, electric tools, some drills, some G-saws, some sanders, and stuff like that.
18: All right.
17: I want to get rid of them because I don't need them. I got too many.
18: Okay.
17: I'm asking $10 each for one because they do work.
18: All right.
17: And I still got that drill, you know, the
18: drill press,
17: the concrete drill.
18: Okay.
17: With the bits.
18: Okay.
17: It's a Rigal, R-I-G-A-L, and it's in good shape. I want $100 for it.
18: Got you there. All right.
17: And I got one more thing. I got two more things. I've got that pressure washer still. The lady didn't never come and call me back.
18: Okay.
17: So I still got it. I'll take $75 for it. Got two wands, a hose, and it does run. If you get a, you know, stuff like that.
18: Yeah.
17: And today I've got one item.
18: Uh-huh.
17: I've got a pop-up tent, a camper.
18: Okay.
17: And I got to get rid of it by Wednesday.
18: Oh, wow.
17: And what it is, it needs either need for scrap or they can remodel it. I don't think they remodel because it's got a lot of stuff to, you know, to replace.
18: Yeah.
17: And price is negotiable if anybody wants it. I'll call, they can call me and I'll tell the price.
18: Okay.
17: Now, the guy that called me, if he's listening, he ain't never called me back. So anyhow, if he'll call me and everything, we'll work out something.
18: Okay.
17: But I'm still looking at the battery and the charger, sweetheart.
18: Oh, all right.
17: 910-592-3738. You have a good afternoon.
18: You too. Thank you.
17: Bye.
18: All right there. So he is still looking for a battery and a charger for an older model DeWalt drill. This is a cordless DeWalt drill. So if there's anybody out there that thinks they might have something like that, just give him a call and see if that'll work out, okay? You may be able to work out a couple of good deals with him as well today. He's got the radial arm saw out there. This saw is in terrific condition. If you're looking to get some jobs done as the temperatures, cool down a little bit here in the fall season, he can save you some money with a variety of electric drills. Electric tools, rather. We're talking, like he said, sanders, drills. He's got a couple of different saws out there. That concrete drill is completed. He's got all the bits that go to it as well. When you're done, if you want to clean things up, that pressure washer, it has two wands with it. Sounds like it's in great shape, too. He's got that pop-up camper, which could be a nice investment for somebody. Like you said, the camper itself would either be like a project, or you could do it with use it for materials. Either way, if you're interested or if you can help him out, just give him a call. 910-592-3738. That's 910-592-3738. Country Store, next caller, you're on the air.
19: Yes, can you hear me?
18: Yes.
19: I'm still having my moving sale. You get some good bargains today. We have dishes, glassware, mirrors, table mats, paper shredder, picture frames, chinaware, cloth, plastic containers, camera, jewelry, end tables, and a lot of whats and nots.
18: All right. And where are you going to be at, honey?
19: 614 Winfrey Street.
18: Oh, yeah.
19: Clinton, North Carolina.
18: All right. And what time you go? How long are you going to be out there until?
19: Well, say from 2 to 5.
18: Okay. All right. 2 to 5 today. All right.
19: Thank you.
18: Do you want to put a number out or just leave it like that? All right, I think she's going to leave it like that. So she's, no phone number there, but it should be fairly easy to find, 614 Winfrey Street. That's 614 Winfrey Street. That's here in Clinton. She's going to be out there today going until about 5 o'clock. And did you hear? Like she said, it's a moving sale, so everything's got to go. Lots of nice items to choose from whatnots to jewelry, furniture, and household pieces. She's even got some china out there. So if you want to check that out once again, that's until 5 o'clock today, 614 Winfrey Street here in Clinton. And she may be doing it some couple of days this week. So she may be out there not only today, but she may be out there throughout the rest of the week. So if you want to make some plans to get out there, I wouldn't wait too late to do it because you know what they say, early birds get those worms. Country Store, next caller, you're on the air.
20: Hello.
18: Hey.
20: Hey. I'm going to have I've got some stuff that I want to try to sell this week.
18: Okay.
20: And I'm going to be out here with it in the barn from 2 o'clock to 4 today and probably about every day this week. And it's at 60 Pickle Shed Lane.
18: Oh, cool. All right.
20: But there's small appliances, there's tools, there's saws and you name it, probably it's out there, I guess.
18: All right, all right. And you said that's going to be pretty much each day this week?
20: Yeah, but I'm going to be there like from 2 to 4.
18: 2 to 4 each day. And that's here at Pickle Shed. That's here in Clinton, right? That's off of Lewis.
20: Yes, it is, right on 701.
18: Yeah, all right.
20: And my number, if anybody wanted to call me, it's 910-590-9285.
18: All right, sounds like a plan, sweetheart. Thank you.
20: Thank you.
18: All right, you guys. So here we go. We got two of them this week. She's going to be out there, say, from about 2 until 4, so a couple of hours in the afternoon trying to clear out that barn. And she said a lot of neat items out there, too, some small appliances, tools, and some other pieces. This is going to be at 60 Pickle Shed Lane. I love that name, Pickle Shed Lane. That is so cool. 60 Pickle Shed Lane. That's here in Clinton. Like she said, off 701 HB Lewis, kind of out that out and around that area. If you're interested, each day this week, stop by throughout the afternoon. Now, if you need some directions or more information, of course, you can give her a call. That's 910-590-9285. That's 910-590-9285. Country Store. Hi, you're on the air.
21: Yes, this is the moving sale at 614 Winfrey Street. I'm calling back to give you the number that you need to call.
18: All right.
21: It's 803-397-4842.
18: All right. We'll add it in, honey. Thank you.
21: Thank you.
18: All right.
21: Bye-bye.
18: Bye-bye. So we've got a number for the one on Winfrey Street as well, you guys. So she's also going to be out this week, 2 until 5 o'clock throughout the afternoon, 614 Winfrey Street. If you need some directions or information on hers, of course, you can give her a call as well. That's 803-397. Excuse me there, 4842. That is 803-397. 4842.
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18: All right, let's get back to those calls. Country Store, hi, you're on the air.
1: Yes, could you continue to run the windows and the bar washers for me, please?
18: Okay, yeah, what phone number was that with?
1: 305-3185.
18: All right, you got it, honey, the bar stools and the windows?
1: Yeah, and a whole lot more items.
18: Okay, yes, sir, y'all take care. All right.
1: Thank you very much.
18: So this, bye-bye. You guys, this is a really good deal if you want to check this out. So he's got a set of windows. These are brand new windows, and they're pretty good size, pretty standard size. So I think they could really come in handy for a lot of folks. They've never been installed. They've never been used. These are 36 by 46 inches in size. So that's, like I said, a pretty good, pretty standard usable size. All four windows, brand spanking new, and the thing is, you will not be paying a brand new price, all right? So if you're interested, all you got to do is give him a call. He's also got a set of nice high-set bar stools. These are swivel bar stools. They've got the metal base, so they're nice and sturdy, and they're in terrific condition. Now, he's got a lot of other pieces out there, some odd and ends, some nice household and decor pieces, too. If you're interested, like he said, just give him a call and check him out. That number is 910-305-3185. That's 910-305-3185. We do still have that cemetery plot at Grandview Memorial Gardens, you guys. This is a single plot, including the vault, all-inclusive, everything there. If you would like to talk to her, she's making a terrific offer on this, well below what you would regularly pay for a cemetery plot. And Grandview is just a stone's throw out of town on the north side. They're off of 421. Nice and quiet, nice and peaceful area. So if you want to talk to her, you can call or text, okay? That's 910-214-9959. That's 910-214-9959. Let me double check that number, and I will get back to you later on in the show. I'm not sure. Yeah, that's the right number, 9959. She had switched it around on me, and that threw me off a little bit because it didn't sound new, but that is the 214-9959. That is her number for the cemetery plot. All right, let's see if we can get back to the calls here. Country Store, hi, you're on the air.
1: Yes, I've got an item I like to advertise.
18: Oh, sure.
1: I got a brand new cobalt pole saw. I just bought it last Monday.
18: Oh, wow.
1: It's been taken out of the box, and I decided I didn't want it. And I got it from Lowe's, and they got a new return thing. Just got returned in 48 hours, and I didn't know that, and I carried it back Saturday, and it wouldn't take it back.
18: Oh, wow.
1: So I would like to sell that, and it's brand new. It had never been nothing but put together, and never been, the battery's never been put on it, and just, I just side against it. And I like selling it. I like $150 for
18: it. Okay. $150. All right, honey.
1: And my number is 910-296-7369.
18: All right. Sounds good, darling. Thank you. All right.
1: Thank you.
18: And like he said, there's nothing wrong with it. It's brand new. He couldn't take it back. So now he's looking to just recoup some of that money. And this is a brand new cobalt pole saw. And you know what? As we head into the cooler months, a lot of folks will be taking care of the outdoor pieces, taking care of the shrubbery and the trees and things like that. So this could come in pretty handy. And with some of them going for up to $250, this could be a very good deal if you want to check it out. All you got to do is give him a call. Once again, that is a brand new cobalt brand pole saw, $150. That number, 910-296-7369. That's 910-296-7369. We've also got the computer desk. I wanted to make sure you guys knew about this. The computer desk is brand new. One of those pieces, I think a lot of us can really emphasize with her. She got it, ended up not using it. Why let it sit there and go unused, right? So she's asking $25 for it. That's all, $25. just to get it out of the house. If you're interested, it's a very nice desk. I don't think the chair is included, but I do know the desk itself for $25 is ready to use. 910-990-2836 is the number to call. That's 910-990-2836. Country Store, next caller, you're on the air.
2: Hi, sweetie, how are you?
18: Hey, good. How are you doing?
2: I'm doing all right.
18: All right.
2: I still have a lot of items for sale. I'm just going to put them in categorized like I always do, try to anyway.
18: Okay.
2: But the tools, I finally got the tools situated.
18: Oh, cool.
2: Now, these tools, these are very good and they work. But the first one, I want to try and sell all these tools together if I can.
18: Okay.
2: Because, you know, they're, you know, especially the Craftsman. There's Craftsman's, and they come with a whole set. It's like the, and they come with one, two, three, four batteries and two of the battery chargers. One has got, it's got a drill. You've got your flashlight. That's got your battery. You put the battery in the bottom, and it's the flashlight, the light comes on.
18: Yeah.
2: A skill saw or the Craftsman saw where you push the button and it's got that round blade that spins the saw.
18: Yeah.
2: And it's got the other saw that kind of looks to me like you hold it in your hand and it's got the long part on it and then the saw that's the long blade. Kind of reminds me of a swordfish.
18: Oh, wow.
2: But it's the long blade. Yeah,
18: right.
2: But it needs the blade on it. But then I've got another skill saw. It's the saw itself. It's skill saw. That's the name brand of it, I guess. And then I've got one, I think this is a sander.
18: Yeah.
2: Probably. R-Y-O-B-I.
18: Ryobi.
2: I think it's a sander.
18: Yeah.
2: And then I have a saw, like a hand saw that you use to cut wood and stuff with, like a hand saw.
18: Okay.
2: And then I've also got a, it's two bonnets included. It's a polisher, like for your vehicle, a polisher. You connect it. It's got the wire on it. And you buff your car and stuff like that. You put some wax on it and buffs out your car really good. It's got the orbital rotation, compact and ergonomic design, I guess. I don't know. It's called the random orbital polisher. That's what it's called. But all those tools and the polisher and all that stuff together for the whole lot, there's like 1, 2, 3, 4, 5, 6, 7, 8, 9... including the batteries, 10, 11, 12, 13. That's like 14, 15 pieces altogether of tools. And I'm only asking $60 for the whole lot.
18: Oh, wow. That
2: and
18: is
2: I think
18: good.
2: I think I have another basket that's got a couple more tools in there, like a Craftsman's drill and a HyperTough drill and a Black & Decker drill and a charger port for the HyperTough. But they just need, you know, they just need little stuff like the batteries and stuff with them.
18: Yeah.
2: So I'll still include that in the whole deal for $60 for every bit of that stuff.
18: All right.
2: And of course, I probably took up too much time just doing that. But like a still the floor arrangements, throw pillows, throw blankets, the angel whatnot. That very nice cabinet is still gorgeous and is still available. The pink high back chair and just a little bit of everything, body care items, anything for your household. I still got Christmas items, the whole lot of Christmas items because I found more. They actually threw in there. There's like 10 totes full for $60 for the whole thing for that, too. I'm just trying to get rid of it.
18: All right.
2: 910-385-1390.
18: Sounds good, honey. Thank you.
2: Thank you. Bye-bye.
18: Bye-bye. 10 totes of Christmas items. Are you kidding me? Oh, my goodness gracious. Okay. And it's that time of the year, folks. You'll start to get better deals. But then as we get closer to Christmas, this is going to be harder to find. And the prices may begin to go up, too. So it's never, you know, it's always a good thing to look ahead. She's got several totes. She said around 9 or 10 totes, chock full of Christmas goodies. Everything from decor pieces to Christmas ornaments. To that full all-inclusive Santa suit with everything included. So you can take all 10 totes for $60. Okay, that's like, what, $520 a tote? That's terrific. She's also got a big tote of artificial flowers, wreath-making materials, things like that. And she's got a variety of body care items, lots of smell-good items, lotions, perfumes, body sprays, cosmetics. And there's some candles that she's putting in there, too. Those candles can go up to $15, $20 a piece. But she was asking like $15 or $20 for the whole lot. Also, the new item today, she's throwing in a tool bundle. She's got a wide assortment of name brands. brand tools. That's what caught my eye, or caught my ear, rather. Did you hear her? She mentioned Ryobi, Black & Decker. There was a couple of different ones in there, and everything from drills to sanders, polishers, skill saws, and everything. She's got the batteries and the chargers with them, too, so that's always a good thing. $60 takes all the tools. You got to give her a call. Everything's got to go. They're packing up, they're moving, and they need it gone. That number is 910-385-1390. That's 910-385-1390. Country Store, hi, you're on the air.
3: Yeah, how you doing, Nicole?
18: Hey, good. How are y'all doing?
3: Pretty good. I called Ron because there's supposed to be 5 limit items on here, and I know that she had to give about 15 items just in.
18: Yeah, 6. We do 5 or 6, somewhere around in there.
3: Yes, ma'am. Jennifer got to tell you about this personal, if you will.
4: 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Uh-huh. And it comes with the silken dust bag with the little drawstring. I had the ceramic heater. 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
18: Right.
4: And it's a white 6-foot-tall Fraser fir, and the number for all of that is 910-596-1696.
18: All right. Sounds good, darling. Thank you.
4: Thank you. Bye-bye.
18: Mm-hmm. Bye-bye. 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You can take it with or without the lights. 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All you got to do is give her a call. The number is 910-596-1696. That's 910-596-1696. Country Store, hi, you're on the air.
5: Yes, Nicole. I'm looking for an Australian Shepherd puppy if I can find one.
18: All right.
5: If anybody knows where they can find it, give me a shout at 910-990-1987.
18: Does it matter if it's a boy or a girl?
5: Doesn't matter at all.
18: All right. Let's see what we can find, honey. Thank you.
5: Thank you.
18: All right, you guys. And now, I know we've had a couple of mixed breed, but it sounds like he's looking for pretty much a full-blooded. Anybody out there got a good lead on an Australian Shepherd puppy, okay? He's looking for an Australian Shepherd. It doesn't matter if it's a male or a female, as long as it's Australian Shepherd. And let's see if we can help him out. I have seen a lot of those around here, so there might be a good chance that we can track one down for him. 910-990-1987. All right, that's 910-990-1987. When I think of Australian Shepherds, I kind of think of Lassie. I know Lassie wasn't, but with the coloring sometimes and just the cute ears, oh my goodness gracious, just adorable. All right, let's see. We'll squeeze one more in before the bottom of the hour. Country Store, hi, you're on the air.
6: Hey, Nicole, how's it going?
18: Hey, good. How are you?
0: All right. Would you put that Cub Cadet back on?
18: Sure.
0: Automatic transmission. It's a LT1045, 20 horse Kohler motor, 46-inch cut. It's got new blades on it. Runs good. Oil's been changed. Fuel pump put on it. Valve cover gasket. It's got new batteries, new spark plug, and new blades. Her number is 574-1698, and she's wanting $500 for it. She can send pictures if need be.
18: Okay. Sounds like a plan, darling. Thank you.
0: Thank you, ma'am.
18: This is a terrific... Bye-bye. This is such a terrific model, too. So this is an older model Cub, but this is one of the brick horses, okay? When you think of the standard in Cubs, this is the model you think of. So it's an LT 145. Some people say 1045s, but this is the lawnmower, riding mower, lawn tractor. This was, and still is, like I said, one of the standards. This one has been very well kept, very well serviced. It's got a 20 horse Kohler engine on it. Okay, this thing runs like a champ. 46 inch deck, so pretty standard size there. And she's only asking $500. When I say well kept, we're talking about regular maintenance. The oil stays changed, everything stays cleaned on it, shelter kept. So this thing is ready to rock and roll. If you've got some grass to cut, this is the one you need. Okay, and for $500, it is a good deal. All you got to do is give her a call. Or you can text her, too. Like he said, she can send you some pictures if you want to check it out first. That number is 910-574-1698. That's 910-574-1698. All right, bottom of the hour, you guys. We got to take a quick break here and peek into the world of agriculture, see how those commodity prices are doing. We'll have more Country Store rolling your way in just a few. That Deacon Jones time is already 31 minutes after the 1 o'clock hour. It's a warm one out there, but it feels awesome with the humidity down. Sunshine and 80 in downtown Clinton. 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
18: All right. Not a good start on Wall Street this morning or this afternoon, but we're going to check out your cash bids, grain bids here locally out of the Clinton elevators for Monday, September 28th. We got corn currently down 5.5 at 5.88 a bushel. Soybeans are tanking right now, down 30. At $12.79 a bushel, that's for your October delivery. We've got about 90% of the corn bid in, but still nothing out there right now on that locally. Over in Fayetteville, yellow soybeans are getting anywhere from $13.64 to $13.79 a bushel, so a little better, but not by much. And as we look up on Wall Street, it is a red day all across the board. Corn is down 5.5 at 5.22 a bushel. Soybeans, like I said, down 30 at 12.89 a bushel. We've got wheat down 13.5 at 6.89 per bushel. Cattle and hogs are both down, with cattle off $1.17. They're at $220.98 per 100 pounds. Lean hogs are down about 18 cents. $68.85 per 100 pounds is the current price. We do still have a few hours to go this crazy day, and it would definitely be a good note if we could recover a little and see maybe even see a little green, but at least maybe try to recover some of those losses before that closing bell. You can always keep up with your market action weekday afternoons here on the Country Store. 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That's Dunn Road in Salemburg, but when you can't make it out there, don't forget you can always follow them and get those terrific deals on their website. That's smithsenterprise.com. Speaking of great deals, we've got more calls to take, and, that means more deals to make on the Country Store. 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
10: Yes, I am. 9mm handgun for sale.
18: I'm sorry, you said you got a a handgun?
10: Yes.
18: Okay.
10: 9mm handgun. It's a Colt G3.
18: You're kind of coming in and out. What kind was it?
10: It's a Toro.
18: Toro, okay.
10: It's brand new. It comes with magazines, and it's a 9mm.
18: All right.
10: And like I said, in the box, I'm asking
18: $244. Nice. All right. Uh-oh, I may have lost him. Are you there?
10: Yeah, can you hear me?
18: Okay, I got you now. Yeah, there you go.
10: In and out.
18: Yeah.
10: Did you get it? Was a 9mm magazine in the box?
18: I got 9mm Toro with the magazines in the box. Did you say it was new in the box, or just the box comes with it?
10: It's brand new.
18: Brand new. Very nice. All right. Yeah, we do want that.
10: It's 4.36. So three magazines, brand new in the box. Asking 2.4.
18: All right. What's that phone number, hon?
10: 65-59.
18: 651-9597. All right, we got you, darling. Thank you.
10: Thank you.
18: All right, you guys, and I'm glad we were able to get some of the details there, because I was like, you know what, that's a really good deal. But then when I found out it's brand new, are you kidding me? That's an extremely good deal. So if you're interested, and I don't, now I do apologize, I did not get the exact model of what kind of Toro it was, but I'm going to tell you what, this man, he usually, when he sells some firearms, he's got good stuff. He's not going to pull your leg. He's not going to jerk you around. And I think he was talking, this is a GX2, because I know I heard the word, I know I heard the letter G. So one of the more popular is by Toro is the GX's. I believe this is a Toro 9mm handgun. Now, like he said, this thing is brand new in the box. It has, I think he said it has at least, we're going to say three magazines. So, three magazines that go with it, brand new in the box. Are you kidding me? This thing could go up to $350 brand new, but he's only asking $240. That's with the three magazines. There could be more, but I'm fairly certain he said at least three magazines. I'm going to go out on a limb and say that is a GX2 just because the popularity of that model when you're looking at the Toros. And, of course, it is by Taurus. So, but anyway, so if you want to give him a call, once again, that's brand new, Toro 9mm. I'm going to say GX2. I think that's what it is. With the magazines, $240. Give him a call because this may not last long. 910-651-9597. All right, that's 910-651-9597. And there again, like I said, he sold a few here on the country store, and I think you can, if you're interested, I'll go ahead and give him a call. He's a pretty good fella. He'll do you right. Those cell phones, sometimes when you get a little further out, they kind of come in and out, so I do apologize for that, but we got the information, and there's enough there for you. If you want, go ahead, give him a call, and make that deal connection. All right. Also, we do still have someone looking for I don't know if he's still looking for it or not, but this time of the year, if you're going through some stuff, I do still have a couple of folks looking. I had a fella on Friday looking for a cheap bicycle. He was looking for, he had about $50. He was looking for one around 50 or less. He was looking for like a beach cruiser, maybe a mountain bike, something there for an adult. Like a 26, maybe even a 29-inch, whatever there. But it needed to be road ready, like tires, inflated, everything for 50 or less. So that'd be a really good deal if somebody has one. Give me a heads up. We'll get you in the right direction on that one, too. We do still have a fellow looking for a 1987 Toyota pickup, okay? 1987 Toyota pickup truck. He needs one for body parts. Doesn't matter, you know, those 80s model, maybe the transmission's out or maybe the motor's out. You know what the problem is, right? Those 80 model Toyota trucks, they're all still running. They're all still on the road. People are still using them. Nobody wants to let go of them. But he's looking one for body parts. Specifically, he was looking for one for that passenger side fender and light. So if there's somebody out there that's got one, or maybe you've got a good idea where you could go, get one parted out. His number is 910-990-1521. Okay, that's 910-990-1521. But yeah, a lot of those 80 model Toyotas, whether they're pickups or Corollas or whatever, a lot of those little boogers are still on the road, believe it or not. Country store, next caller, you're on the air.
9: You can take that Toyota pickup off.
18: Oh, good. All right. Good to hear that.
9: Got my parts.
18: All right. We'll take it, honey. Thank you.
9: Thank you. Bye-bye.
18: Bye-bye. All right. That's awesome. I'm glad he was able to get that in there. But I still stand by. I'm telling you, there's a lot of those older model Toyotas that are out there on the road. And it can be hard to track them down sometimes because people, they're still using them. And hey, you can't blame them for that. Not at all. In the meantime, we do still possibly have one car parts looking for a transmission for a Chevy 1500 series truck. Early to mid-90s, say like a 93, maybe a 94 Chevy 1500 series truck. But he does need a transmission. It's a 5.7 liter. If anybody out there has got a good heads up on a good deal on one, then definitely give me a call. I'll get you in the right direction on that one, too. Country store, next caller, you're on the air.
11: Hey, how you doing today, Ms. Nicole?
18: Hey, good. How are you?
11: I'm doing okay. Right. I just want to let you know you could take that off about the 26-inch beach cruiser I was looking for. All I did find one Friday that I'm very satisfied with.
18: All right.
11: And, okay, yeah. So, but I do still have the four motorcycle helmets, dirt bike, ATV, mini bike, e-bike, whatever you want to use it for. For sale. I got four of them with the goggles, and I'm selling them for $10 a piece, or you can take all four for $20.
18: Yeah.
11: Only thing, you have to come pick them up. I'm here on Isaac Weeks Road here in Clinton.
18: All right.
11: My number is 845 375-9371. And like I said, I am here in Clinton on Isaac Weeks Road. Everybody have a blessed day.
18: All right. You too, hon. Thanks. So he does still, I'm glad to hear that he was able to get that bike. And that's what usually here, we get really good deals on bikes here on the Country Store. They kind of come in and they kind of come and go like the ocean waves. But when we get the good ones, they go pretty quickly. But he has a good deal of his own. He still has the four helmets. He's got four full face helmets, and these can be used for everything. These are the full face style, so they're good for motorcycles, four wheelers, golf carts, and skateboards if you wanted. There are four. There's a variety of sizes. So you could actually use it for the family. And like you said, you can take them all for $20. Now, that is one of the most bestest deals you're going to get on a helmet, okay? These are the real deal helmets. They're going to really protect your noggin. If you want, you can take them individually, $7 a piece. Still a good deal. Give him a call and check him out. He is here in the Clinton area. That number is 845-375-9371. Okay, that's 845-375-9371. All right, I do still have, I believe we've got some wheat straw out there. We had an amazing deal. If you're looking for some wheat straw, called in. And I told him, I said, I may try and run this again. So I'm not sure if he's already sold out. But if you're looking, it's kind of getting to be that time. And also burn barrels, as people are starting to move their jobs outdoors and start kind of giving attention to the leaves in the yard. We might be able to help you out, from long-handled yard tools to burn barrels and, well, pretty much everything in between. If you need it, we can help you try to find it here on the Country Store.
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18: Right, let's get back to the calls. Country Store, hi. You're on the air.
12: Well, I've got a few items put on here for somebody.
18: Okay.
13: 14-inch rim.
12: All right. First, they've got a rock rake with a fast hitch on it for a farm ball tub tractor or a farm ball tractor they're wanting to sell.
18: All right.
12: They've got
13: T-posts.
12: He's got 28 of them.
18: Oh, wow.
12: He said he'll take $1 a piece for them, or if they buy them all, they get them for $15.
18: Oh, my. That is a terrific deal. Okay.
12: All right.
13: Troy built hood.
12: He's got a Troy built hood for a riding lumber, and I'm not sure which Troy built it is. You'd have to ask him.
18: Okay.
12: He's got a 14-inch tire rim, but he didn't tell me what size the tire was.
18: All right.
13: And turnip salad.
12: Then the last thing, he's got turnip salad. No roots.
18: Ooh.
12: Just the greens, salads. He said anybody wants it, come cut it for free, because he's getting ready to turn it under the ground.
18: Got you there. All right.
12: And his number is 910-260-0611.
18: All right. Sounds good, honey. Thank you.
12: Thank you.
18: All right. I'll tell you what now. I forgot about the turnip salad. I'm glad they were able to get that called in. And like you said, you heard him, the man that has it, he said, come and get it for free. Now, you're going to have to cut it yourself. There's no roots, just the salad. But if you don't do it, he's just going to turn it. He's going to turn the turnip salad, right? It's just going to go to waste. So come out there, get it for free. Do know you have to cut it yourself. But there again, you know, sometimes the good deals, you got to earn them, right? And that is a terrific deal, whether you cut it or not. Ain't that what we got kids and grandkids for, right? Come on, we're going after school. Like, we're taking a field trip, babies. Anyway, so if you want to check on that turnip salad, is free. You cut it, you get it. It's good. Now, he's also got a couple of other items. He still has the rock rake. This rock rake, I think it's a one-point hitch. It is a fast hitch for Farmall. Yeah, it is a fast hitch. It is for your Farmalls. This rock rake is in terrific shape. There's nothing wrong with it. It is ready to use. How about that deal on the T-post, you guys? 28 T-posts out there. This is terrific for someone, whatever you're trying to do, from fencing to just some landmarking, whatever. $1 a piece. I thought that was really good. And then he went and said, but if you want to take all 28 of the posts, $15 takes them all. That is a terrific deal. The Troy Built hood is still available. It is just the hood for a riding mower, a Troy Built mower. Not sure of the exact model of Troy Built, but there again, just call him and take a look at it. Generally, you know, those, they tend to fit all of them. And then the tire and rim, he does still have. It's in good shape. It's a 14-inch tire on the rim. So if you want to give him a call and check these deals out, I do believe he's up around Keener, Faison, maybe Newton Grove areas. The number is 910-260-0611. Okay, that's 910-260-0611. You heard it. Free turn of

0: tears to help them get out there and cut it. So many thanks to those who did show up to get that ready. Country Store, next caller, you're on the air.
1: Hi, I have a piece of equipment I wanted to list.
0: Oh, sure.
1: Okay, it's a pull behind tractor tiller. The brand is Hardy.
0: Yeah.
1: It's 100% brand new. It was delivered to me. I had a nerve injury a few weeks after that. I've never been able to use it, and I'm not going to be able to use it. It's been stored dry. It's never been hooked to a tractor.
0: Oh, wow.
1: It's 100% new, ready to go, 72 inches wide. And I'd really love somebody to get some use out of it if they could, because I can't.
0: Yeah. All right. Can do that for you. All right. Anything else, hon?
1: Other than my phone number, and please give me a call.
0: Okay. Yes, honey. What's that number?
1: 919-357-6273.
0: All right. Let's see if we can get you some calls, honey. Thank you.
1: Thank you.
0: Oh, my goodness, you guys. This could be another terrific deal. And Hardy brand, yeah. Now, I don't know a lot about the ag pieces, but I do know a good brand when I hear it. And Hardy is one of the better brands. So this is a brand new Hardy 72-inch wide pull-behind tractor tiller. Like she said, this tiller is has never been used, never been mounted. It has been dry stored, which means it's been shelter kept, so you don't have to worry about it being rusted or exposed to the elements. This thing is as new can get. 72 inches wide, ready to use. If you want to give her a call, like she said, she's just ready to get it gone. She's not going to be able to use it, so why not let someone else take advantage? Her number, 919-357-6273. That's 919-357-6273. And once again, that's a pull-behind tractor tiller right there. All right, Country Store, next caller, you're on the air.
2: Hello, Nicole.
0: Hey, honey, how are you doing?
2: I'm doing just fine, Nicole.
0: All right.
2: I got a nice pressure washer for sale.
0: Ooh. All right.
2: It's like brand new, 35 PSI.
0: Ooh.
2: And it's a Samsung.
0: Nice.
2: And I got all the attachment, the wand, the hose, and everything to go with it.
0: Oh, cool. All right.
2: I got the air compressor with 220 PSI.
0: All right.
2: It's ready to go. It's a Craftsman.
0: Nice.
2: And I got my car hauler.
0: Yeah.
2: Yeah, it come with the toolbox, the winch, new battery, and ready to go.
0: All right.
2: And I got the simple pair of mower.
0: Yeah.
2: It's ready to go. And that 410 with the 22 with changeable barrel.
0: Okay.
2: With scope.
0: Yeah.
2: And Nicole, I want to put on, I have some Bluetooth speaker box.
0: Yeah, figured.
2: They ready to go also.
0: Okay.
2: And telephone number 910-299-6329.
0: All right. We got you, sweetie. Thank you.
2: Thank you.
0: So he does still have, he's got a couple of different kinds, if you're interested. He's got a couple of different Bluetooth speakers out there. He's even got the, now he's got the earbuds too. So the earbuds, they're also wireless. I think, I'm fairly certain they're wireless. They've got the box, their little case that you put them in, and they, you charge them up that way, plus they're Bose brand. So he's got some really nice branded items, but the Bluetooth speakers just depends on how much sound you want and how long you want them to stay charged, but he's got a couple of different sizes. The 410, 22, they're interchangeable, not the over under. So when you want the 410, you've got the 410, but when you're ready for the rifle, you literally just take the 410 bear off, put the 22 on with the scope, and you got yourself a nice rifle. He's got the two pieces, the Craftsman air compressor. That is a 220 PSI air compressor, new condition. And he's got the 35 PSI pressure washer. That pressure washer has all of your attachments. It works just fine, and it's ready to go to get ready for the, get on nice and clean for the fall, right? 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Country Store, hi, you're on the air.
3: Hey.
0: Hey.
3: I'm going to put some more on a little bit.
0: Okay.
3: It's a console sitting on, you know, DVD and DVD and VHS combo.
0: Okay.
3: And it sits on a, you know, like on a cabinet or something like that. It just come out of the state house. There's nothing wrong with it. If anybody's interested, I'd take $25 for it. I know everybody's going to their phones and stuff like that. And I got a remote to it for it, too.
0: Okay.
3: And I still got those pots and those iron, you know, iron, cast iron.
0: Yeah.
3: Frying pans.
0: All right.
3: And the Dutch ovens. I'll take 15 for the Dutch ovens, and I'll take $5 a piece for the cast iron frying pans.
0: Okay.
3: And I know, I don't know if it's over with or not, I still got some canning pots and some canning jars.
0: All right, yeah.
3: I still got those. And the last item I've got some tires, some mud grips, they're 20-inch. There's nothing wrong with them, no dry rots, no plugs. I'll take $200 for them. That's about $25 a piece.
0: Yeah.
3: And they're big ones, too. Anybody wants, like I said, go mudding or something like that, they're real good.
0: Okay.
3: Anyhow, 910-592-3738, and that's it. Thank you, ma'am.
0: Anytime.
3: Goodbye.
0: Bye-bye. So he's going to add in a couple of items, and like you said, you know, keep it to 5 or 6 items per call, and then, yeah, if you call back as many times, that just keeps the playing field level. Everybody gets a chance to at least get on the air. So he's got some canning jars and assorted items out there if you're still looking to do some canning. The tires, he's got a couple of different sizes. Those 20s, he's got a complete set of 20-inch mud grips out there that are ready to go have some fun with. The cast iron pieces, he's got a couple of different ones, pots, pans. He's got a Dutch oven or two out there as well. And then how about the TV, DVD, VHS unit? This is a nice cabinet-style, console-style player. Everything you need, plus the remote for $25. Go have a very nice retro entertainment night. 910-592-3738 is the number to call there. That's 910-592-3738. Country Store, next caller, you're on the air.
4: How you doing, Nicole?
0: Hey, good. How are you?
4: All right. Listen, I got that dining room set with the hutch, fixed chair, dinette set with the hutch, and then plus got a three bedroom sets also.
0: Ooh.
4: In pretty fresh shape. Probably need to look at them and just let them make me an offer.
0: All right.
4: 910. And I'll make me an offer as well with the dinette set and hutch as well.
0: Okay.
4: 910-379-6000.
0: Hey, easy to remember. All right, sweetie, we got you. Thank you. Wow. Now, I'll tell you, this is where you can really get some good deals on some of your furniture pieces. We've had some nice ones. He has not one, not two, but three different bedroom sets to choose from. Now, you could, of course, take all three of them if you want. But if you want to check them out, he does. They're in good shape. We're talking about, you know, the bed frames. There'll be some dressers, wardrobes, things like that to go with it. Kind of mix and match maybe, too. But if you want the details, give him a call on those bedroom suits. He's also got a nice dinette set. Now, he was talking about it comes with a dining table. It's got 6 chairs, not just 4, but you get the 6 chairs with the dining table. And it has a beautiful matching hutch. Now, the hutch is always nice. If you need some china or something to put in it, we've got the lady up on Winfrey Street. She's got some china out there today, too. So if you're looking, we could really hook you up before the holidays come around. You need to give him a call, though, if you want to talk to him about the dinette set or any or all of the bedroom sets he has. 910-379-6000. 6000. That's pretty easy to remember, right? That's 910-379-6000. All right. I like it when it's easy to remember like that, don't you? We got to break out. At least I can remember that. It's 2 o'clock, and that means your Nissan of Clinton time is 2 o'clock straight up. We got sunshine. 80 degrees in downtown Clinton.
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8: 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Again, that's 910-260-2151. Come see what Terra Cottage Farm Nursery is all about.
0: Let's get back to the calls for the 2 o'clock hour. Country Store, hi, you're on the air.
9: Yes, I need to put on some stuff.
0: Okay, sure.
9: Yeah, I still got that golf cart for sale.
0: Oh, man.
9: It's got the, of course, y'all know what's going on there. It's yeah. New batteries with it, charger with it, it's ready to go.
0: All right.
9: Then I got the, sound system still right on.
0: Okay.
9: And I got the... the old sewing machine for sale right on.
0: Yeah. All right.
9: And I'm looking for something.
0: All right.
9: I'm looking for two grocery carts.
0: Oh, yeah.
9: Shopping carts. Yeah, grocery shopping carts.
0: Yeah.
9: I'm looking for two of those, the large ones.
0: Large ones. Okay.
9: And my number is 919-252-7900.
0: All right. We got you, darling. Thank you.
9: Thank you, man.
0: All right, you guys. So you got an option here. You can help or you can be helped. Either way, it's a good deal. So he's looking for a couple of like the grocery or the shopping type carts. He's looking for the large ones. You know, you can get some of the, I saw one the other day and I didn't even know they had made them that small. And I kind of thought about him. I was like, wait a minute. No, I don't even know how you could stick a kid in it. It was just so small, but it had the wheels and, you know, the little handle and everything. But he's looking for more along the lines of the grocery carts, the larger ones. So one or two, if you've got one or if you know where you can grab one for a good deal, let's give him a heads up on that. And on the other side of the coin, he's got some good deals for you too. That golf cart is still available, you guys. This is a terrific deal. This golf cart is in fine condition. It has a brand new battery. Just put the battery in. It has a charger that goes with it. A lot of times here you get the golf carts, but on the country store, sometimes you don't get the charger that goes with it. Well, this one you do, and you still get to save a lot of money. So it's a really good deal. He's got the sound system. as we're heading into the fall season. Organizations, schools, churches out there that are looking to add a system just so you can be well heard. This is a name brand system with everything. It's completely cordless. We're talking about the cordless mics, the speakers. It has a 12-channel Yamaha mixer that goes with it too. So not only are you going to be able to be heard, you're going to sound amazing when they hear you. He's also, I think his wife has the sewing machine. This is a vintage or an older model kind of style sewing machine. It does have the cabinet. It's in terrific condition. And if you want to talk to him about any of those items, or if you can help him, you got a good lead on a cart or two, let's give him a call. He is here in the Clinton area. That number, 919-252-7900. All right, that's 919-252-7900. If you can help him or if he can help you, either way, I think we can make those deal connections. We've also still got, I already mentioned the rock rake, so let me move that just really quickly here. All right, so I didn't want to add in, don't forget, we do still have a couple of pieces. You heard from Ray at the top of the hour. He still has a couple of good deals out there too, whether you're looking for, it's never too late to plant, okay? That I think that's a rule he lives by out there. Never too late to do any kind of planting, no matter the season. He's got you covered. Always got some great stuff brewing in the greenhouses out there, too. But did you know he also has items for sale that aren't plant-like? Yeah, it's not all about the plants out there. He's got the brand new, never used. It's in the box, okay? It's never been installed. It's an RV awning. This awning is one of the really nice ones. It's completely motorized. It's got these really cool lights. You don't have to use the lights, but it's got those to kind of go around it. Everything's included, and it's brand new. What you won't get is the brand new pricing. You're going to get a good deal. Same thing on the ladder rack. He's got a full-sized ladder rack out there. This ladder rack is in terrific condition. I think this is one of the ones where it's an older model, but it looks brand spanking new. You would never know. I don't know if it was ever mounted. If it was, it wasn't for very long. But regardless, it'll work for your 8-foot bed. He's asking like $300 on it. That is nowhere near a new price there. And then you still got time to get in on a few. He's got a few of the deer blinds and the stands left. And I'm not sure how many he has, but I know one of them he had sold more of. So if you're looking, the pop-up blinds and the deer stands, or he does still have a few of those. If you want to check, the pop-up blinds started around $30 a piece. The deer stands, I think they started at $50 a piece, and it just depends on how big or double-seater, single-seater, whatever you get there. So if you want to check him out, the Stratus boat is still ready to use, and it's out there just being all sad. Why? Because there's nobody in it having a good old time like they should be. This is a 17-foot Stratus boat, center console style. It's got its V-hull. It's got your platform there where you can sunbathe or do your fly fishing or, you know, just enjoy the day. It does have a 115 Johnson behind it, so it's going to go fairly quickly. So if you want to talk to him or go check out any of the items, you can give him a call anytime or stop by out there at Terra Cottage, 910-260-2151. That's 910-260-2151. He is ready to wheel some deals. I'm going to tell you, they're already good deals, but for the right smile, he might even wiggle a few, might shave a few other bucks off. So you never know, especially on a beautiful day like today. Oh, how can you not be happy on a day like today? All right, also really quick before the break, we've had some terrific deals over the last week or two on unique items. I don't know if it's still available, but the lady that had the DoubleTree fifth wheel RV, she called this in last week, 38-footer by DoubleTree. This mobile suite was in terrific shape. She said, now, if you wanted, the floors could use a little touching up in, but it wasn't a necessity, and it didn't affect how, you know, the RV ran or anything like that. But this one had house-size appliances, so full-size appliances, wood grain decor, three slide outs. It had the washer and dryer hookup, the vacuum system that was built in. I mean, this thing, it was do it all. And it was such a good price for $4,000. Like I said, I don't know if it's still available, but for $4,000, you may want to check on this one. Her number, you can text or call. She actually wanted people to text her because you would get a faster response. 910-379-7831. That's 910-379-7831. It was a terrific deal. Country Store, next caller, you're on the air.
2: Nicole, I think I just heard someone had a golf cart for sale.
0: Yes.
2: I didn't get that number.
0: All right.
2: That, please.
0: Yes, and he is here in the Clinton area. It's 919-252-7900.
2: Thank you. Have a good day.
0: You too. Good luck. Yeah, that's, and I will say it was a very fair deal that he had with it. I will tell you, we don't get a lot of golf carts and go-karts and things like that on here, but when we do, we usually get a really good deal. And then I wanted to grab one more here really quickly. The digital piano, if you're interested, I'm not sure if it's still available through the church, but the Kauai digital piano that we had listed last week, this piano is one of the top-of-the-line models. It had the auto programming, had the organ, the piano, the backup instrumentation overlay on it. So if you want to check this out, there's nothing wrong with it. I think the church, they had switched to a different style, and she was going to let this one go. So if you want to check, you can call. I think you can text her as well. Once again, it's a Kauai digital piano, 910-990-1786. That's 910-990-1786.
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0: All right, let's see if we can take another call. Country Store, hi, you're on the air.
13: Hi, hon, how are you doing today?
0: Hey, good. How are you?
13: I'm doing good, honey. I need to put on that we've got fresh bell pepper, red in color. It's real pretty, big, medium size, and we're taking $1 each of them.
0: Okay.
13: And we got some corn as well that you husk.
0: Oh, yeah.
13: It's $1 a ear.
0: All right.
13: And it's really nice, too. We're just wanting to sell it. They can contact us, 910-379-6196.
0: All right. Sounds like a plan, honey. Thank you.
13: All right. Thank you.
0: All right there. So some of our local produce still coming in. If you're interested, she's got some corn and some red bell peppers out there. The bell peppers are $1 a piece. The corn is in the husk, so it's ready to shuck for $1 a piece as well. If you're interested, she is local, and get it while it's still, I was going to say hot, but you don't want to say hot. Get it while it's still fresh. How about that, right? The red bell peppers and the yellow corn, $1 a piece, 910-379-6196. That's 910-379-6196. We do still have a couple of pieces that are being sought after. The gentleman that was looking for the Farm King finishing mower for parts, both of these, he was looking for parts. He needed a 7-foot finishing mower, That was the Farm King finishing mower for parts. And he was also looking for maybe a 6 or 7 foot Caroni grooming mower there again for parts. If you or someone you know maybe got a good lead or know someone that can help him out with that, both of them, he needed them for parts. So it's okay if they were kind of busted up or beaten up. That's all right. He just needed some parts off of them. 910-385-6868. All right, that's pretty easy to remember. That's 910-385-6868.
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0: The Great American Shopping Place. All right, let's get back to the calls. Country Store, hi, you're on the air.
16: Hey, so hey. I've got a 2013 FX4 four-wheel drive extended cab.
0: All right.
16: Pickup with 165,000 miles on it.
0: Yeah.
16: I'm asking $7,500 for it.
0: Oh, wow.
16: Phone number's 910-303-0697.
0: All right. Sounds good, sweetie. Thank you.
16: Thank you.
0: Oh, my. And I tell you what, now with a little bit of rain we've got, I can get out there and have some fun, right? Or if this is just the time of the year when you want to take it off the roadway, this could be it, right? Or if you're heading out to the Outer Banks, I wonder if it would help you out there any. But he's got a 2013 Ford F-150. This is the FX4 edition. The FX4 F-150s are basically your off-roading truckins, okay? This is the off-road edition. It has all the features to take you off the beaten path and give you some fun while you're doing it. It is an extended cab with low miles, only 165,000 miles on this Ford. It is going to be there for a good while to come. And I mean, you're going to be having some fun with it for a good while to come too, right? For $7,500, you've actually got some money left over to enjoy some fun with. So if you want to check this out, once again, it's a 2013 Ford F-150 FX4 edition. Lots of off-roading features, lots of off-roading fun. But now, you don't have to. If you're like, well, I'm not really going to be off-road that much, but you still like that kind of tough look, this could definitely be the car or the truck for you for $7,500. 910-303-0697. All right, that's 910-303-0697. And I don't know, he may still have some of that camping equipment. Now, he did earlier on in the season. He had some brand new camping equipment for like an RV or a camper. So if you're interested, you're going to start doing some RV traveling or some camping, you may want to check with him to save some money on the setup if it's still available. That number one more time, 910-303-0697. All right, I do still have Mr. Bobby out there looking for some materials, you guys. He's looking for treated lumber and or building material, like roofing material, siding, building siding. Anything metal, like especially like I was talking about with the roofing, the metal roofing or the metal siding, if you got a couple of sheets of that left over, or maybe you've torn down a building and you've got some that you don't need. Same thing on the treated lumber. It can be pretty much any size, from 2x8s to 4x4s to sheets of plywood, everything in between, as long as it's in good shape, reusable and treated. I think he's going to want to talk to you about that. The large red brick pavers kind of goes without saying, but he's always on the lookout for those large red brick pavers. 910-617-6002. All right, that's 910-617-6002. If you care to help him out. If you missed earlier in the show today, we've got two sales that are going on right now. A few of the first calls that we had today were ladies having sales. With this weather, oh my goodness, right? What goes better or what goes great with weather like this? Deals, all right? Deals go really well with this weather. And both of these ladies have got a lot of great items. They're set up today. One is going until about 4. The other's going until about 5. First off, we've got 614 Winfrey Street. That's 614 Winfrey, like Oprah Winfrey, 614 Winfrey Street. That's here in Clinton. She's going to be out there until about 5 o'clock today, and she had everything from like jewelry to china and furniture and things like that. If you need directions or if you want to talk to her about it, her number is 803-397-4842. All right, that's 803-397-4842. And there again, she is right here in Clinton, okay? The Winfrey Street, too, if you were interested, she's here in town. Winfrey Street is not too far here from the station. I think it's over, I want to make sure. I better double check Google, because I was thinking it was over here kind of like you're heading out towards Sunset Avenue, but I want to double check on that. So let me, hold on. The other sale I do know, that's the one on 60 Pickle Shed Lane, 60 Pickle Shed Lane. That's here in Clinton. She's going to be out there until 4 o'clock today and through the remainder of the week. And she's got she's got some tools, some small appliances, other items, things like that. Her number for directions or information, 910-590-9285. Okay, that's 910-590-9285. All right, so, okay, this is the other way. So Winfrey Street is over off of Barden Street. So that's over here. It is kind of over toward the Sunset Avenue area. Behind the Dogwood Circle area, you can get to Winfrey off of several Williams, Larkins, Lee Street. Any of those will get you over there right nicely. But there again, both of these ladies said they would be setting up throughout the remainder of the week. And they start around 2 o'clock, and they're going to go till about supper time each day. But you can always give them a call and check and see if they're out there, or, you know, see if they've got something you're interested in for directions. All right, let's take a quick break. Those phone lines are open, 910-592-1170.
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0: Shopping Place. All right, back here on the Country Store. We do still, I believe he does still have, I had somebody call for the number, but on Friday we had the gentleman call in. He had a couple of Massey Ferguson tractors. These were 135 Massey Fergusons. And you may remember he said it doesn't matter whether you like power steering or you don't. He's got you covered. He had, and they were both in good shape. One, I think, had less than 3,000 hours on it. So that's, yeah, like maybe one season. I don't know, maybe two seasons there. But anyway, he had a 135 with and without power steering. So it just depends on how hard you want to crank that steering wheel, right? And the deal, I guess, would be better too. But anyway, they were all in great shape. So if you're looking for a good Massey Ferguson 135, I think he's got your number. You need his. And that is 910-385-6868. That's 910-385-6868. I don't know the status of the brand new air conditioning. Temperatures are warming up today. As we get through the remainder of the week, it's going to get a little warmer. We'll be up to near 90 by the time we head into the weekend, and it's going to get a little more humid. I don't think we're going to be quite what we were at the beginning of August, but it is going to feel more uncomfortable. We had two brand new Frigidaire air conditioners. These are window unit ACs. They're 18,000 BTUs apiece. So these, yeah, they can chunk out some cold air. Whether you need one now or you're looking ahead to next year, this is a good deal. $325 apiece, okay? They did have two. I don't know if it's still available, but for $325, it's a really good deal. Brand new, still in the box. 910-385-4220. That's 910-385-4220. And then if you're looking as we head into the holiday season, I've got our craft lady. She was set up this weekend on Hopton Highway, but she does have a few of her handmade wreaths. I don't know how many she has left. She had some that were only $10, and then she had some that were a little more. The $10 ones are the ones that she had left over from last year, but she's got some full-size ones this year that are a little more. Either way, if you're looking for a beautifully done handmade wreath or some of those KitchenAid baking supplies, if you're serious about baking, KitchenAid is the brand to do it with. Her number is 910-590-9970. That's 910-590-9970. Country Store, next caller, you're on the air.
18: How you doing today?
0: Hey, good. How are you, honey?
18: Good. You could take the chickens off. I sold all them already.
0: All right. You still got the tools? Uh-oh. Are you there? I think I lost him. Are you there, honey? All right, maybe. I don't know. All right, so he said to take off the chickens. I did get that one. So all of his baby chickens are sold, and hopefully we'll be able to, I'm not sure, trying to get him back on, but I'm not sure, honey, I'm trying, but we'll see. All right, so the baby chickens, they've all gone home, so we'll take those off. Now, he did have some mechanic-style tools. These are tools that you use if you're looking to do some work on the car or a little, you know, tuning up here or there, and I'll see if he still has. I took the chickens off. We got the mechanic tools. Is there anything else?
18: No, that's it.
0: All right, honey, what's that number?
18: My phone number is 910- 214-1682.
0: Yes. All right. Thank you, sweetie. All right.
18: Thank you.
0: Anytime. So he does still have those tools. And I was thinking even, I don't know about Christmas, but, you know, as the weather cools down, that's when everybody that's put off the projects, they kind of get back into it. So this could be a really good time to, you know, upgrade the tool collection. 910-214-1682. You can call or text him and he can send you some pictures, give you a better idea of what kind of tools they, you can take them as a bulk or individually. That's up to you. But the number again, 910-214-1682. And we'll have to wait till he gets some more chickens in. I can't wait to see what kind of breeds he gets next. All right, take one more break, come back, and what do you say we wrap up a great start to another great week?
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0: All right, you guys, thank you. What a great start to another fantastic week across the area, making deals happen, helping folks out along the way, and everybody saving some money while we do it. That's the name of the game here on the Country Store. We'll be back tomorrow, 1 o'clock, for another amazing afternoon full of great deals and ways to help each other out. So once you stick around, don't forget we got the sales going on this week too, so you can always find the deals, find the information when you can't reach us here on our Facebook page, WCLN's Country Store there on Facebook. And then, of course, make sure you get those deals first by listening in live, and that's coming up tomorrow once again at 1 o'clock. I'm staying with you for the remainder of the afternoon, so stick around. We're going to cruise through this Monday afternoon and get this week going in style. We've got some great tunes and a lot of fun, maybe even some news you can use. We'll have to wait and see about. Don't hold me to it. We'll have to wait and see. But definitely there'll be some fun. Yeah, that you can count on. That Deacon Jones time, 31 minutes after the 2 o'clock hour. It's sunny. It's a little warmer out there, but feels amazing. 81 in downtown Clinton. 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
2: NCN News, I'm Melissa Bale. APA Washington correspondent Sagar Magani reports the Trump administration is lowering fuel economy standards for cars and light-duty trucks.
3: The Trump administration is releasing new fuel economy standards, relaxing requirements for pollution controls on gas-powered cars and light trucks. The new standards set the industry average at roughly 40 miles per gallon, down from the projected 50 under Biden administration.

0: rules. President Trump says the move will save Americans thousands when buying a new vehicle by taking the waste out of building them. The president's repeatedly pledged to end what he falsely calls an EV mandate,
1: which is basically that everybody will be driving an electric car within a very short period of time.
0: No federal policy mandates auto companies to sell EVs. The new fuel standards come shortly after oil prices soared, as the president rejected an Iranian proposal to open the Strait of Hormuz. Sagar Meghani at the White House.
2: Officials tell the Associated Press that mediators are working with Iran and the United States on a deal to end fighting and open the Strait of Hormuz. One official says indirect talks mediated by Qatar are set to resume Monday. Demonstrators gathered in Hertford County to protest the planned reopening of Rivers Correctional Institution as a mass immigration detention facility. Jessica Burrows, who organizes vigils for the Workers' Circle, told WITN.
3: We would love to see other jobs in this county. There's a lot of need in the county for other jobs. We don't think that this is the answer to create jobs on the backs of torturing human beings.
2: NC Highway 12 at the P Island Visitor Center was mostly dry overnight Sunday into Monday. The highway is expected to reopen on P Island on Wednesday morning. 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
2: AP correspondent Julie Walker reports a powerful nor'easter floods the Northeast again, causing problems from New Jersey to New England.
6: A powerful early season nor'easter is lingering for one more day, just not as strong, but it will bring more rain, wind, high tides, and coastal flooding to areas already hard hit, says National Weather Service meteorologist Mark Chouinard.
7: The biggest impact was likely the coastal flooding impacts, anywhere from the Carolinas up into the Northeast.
6: New York and New Jersey getting the brunt of the tapering nor'easter on Monday before it's gone Tuesday.
7: Yeah, another day of the system. It's definitely weakening, but still some lingering impacts through the day today.
6: Chouinard says flooding was magnified by a combination of the large, slow-moving storm and the high tide cycles during the full moon. A couple thousand customers are still without power along the East Coast. The nor'easter turning deadly Saturday when a tree fell on a New York City Housing Authority worker in Brooklyn. I'm Julie Walker.
2: The murder trial in the death of UNC student Faith Hedgepeth is set to begin in Durham on Monday. Jury selection began Monday morning at 10 a.m. at the Durham County Courthouse. The trial is expected to last several weeks due to the amount of evidence in the case. Marking 2 years since Helene hit in western North Carolina, Governor Josh Stein made stops at several areas over the weekend that were hard hit by the storm. One of those stops was at St. James African Methodist Episcopal Church in Asheville, where he participated in a morning worship service.
8: And in addition to being a hub, you all went into the neighborhood and personally delivered supplies to those who could not make their way to this place.
2: 7 years after becoming the second highest grossing film ever, Avengers Endgame returned to the number one spot at the box office as an appetizer for the upcoming Avengers Doomsday. The re-release grossed $26 million over the weekend. Alyssa Vale, NCN News.
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11: Oh, yeah. I guess that means it's my turn, right? Fun Time Oldies, 1170, that Nissan of Clinton time. We've got a minute after the 3 o'clock hour, and it is beautiful out there, right? Yeah, it's 82. That's more normal for this time of the year. That's right around where we should be for the end of September. But I'm going to tell you what, that humidity, that makes a world of difference. It may be a little warmer out there, but you can breathe. Your skin isn't wet. It just feels amazing. How long does this nice weather last? Well, we're going to find out. We got your forecast coming up in a few minutes, so stay tuned for that. Also, it's a new day, new week. We got some new food you may want to try. And if you're a fan, well, I don't want to give too much away, but if you are a fan of Spam, there's some new stuff coming out. May already be there. I'm not sure. Not all the stores release them at the same time, but you may have already seen it. All right, and some of you may have seen some really interesting games over the weekend. Of course, the Panthers losing. I don't really want to talk too much about that one. You know, maybe next time, boys, but come on, when you're taking the Browns, you know, what do you expect? But NC State fans, congratulations. I will tell you what, I was working Saturday night listening to the game. I'm an Appalachian girl, so you know I was screaming in the fourth quarter. People were looking at me like, what is she doing? But I'm going to tell you, the Wolfpack pulled that one off. Duke fans, congratulations. 4-0 on the season right now. Yeah, defeating William and Mary. And Wake Forest, I got to say something about them, too. How about Wake Forest? Those Deacons are really pulling out a pretty good year. One more really quick note. Did you guys see anything to do with the Minnesota-Washington game? Now, I'm a Redskin fan or Commander or whatever you want to call them. I'm a Washington fan, born and raised, okay? The game this past weekend, the coach for Minnesota, did you see what he did? Okay, so Minnesota beat Washington 27-24, all right? Well, the coach from Minnesota, after the game, he wiped blood from one of their linebackers on his face, kind of like in the celebration. I don't know, and I don't know which one it was, but one of the players had gotten hurt in one of the last plays, and it wasn't a lot. You know, I think he, like, busted his lip or something. So the coach goes over there, and during the celebratory hug, he wipes the blood away from the player and then smears it across his own cheek and starts yelling, "Blood Brothers." I'm like, wait a minute, dude. Okay, it's just a game. We're getting a little too involved there, but I don't know. That was a little much for me. Did you guys see that? Oh, my goodness. Okay. Anyway, that's not a sports show, so we'll leave that for the guys. Let's get the music rolling for this Monday afternoon. What do you say? And on a day like today when you got great weather, you got to have some great sounds. Like Clarence Carter, why don't you slip away with me with Fun Time Oldies, 1170.

0: We have some beautiful weather ahead for the next few days. Now, temperatures are going to warm up as we head toward the middle and end of the week, but rain chances don't increase until very late this week. Lots of sunshine today and still pretty comfortable with highs in the upper 70s to lower 80s. Partly cloudy and mild tonight. Low temperatures fall to around 60. And mostly sunny skies Tuesday. Another nice afternoon with high temperatures in the low 80s. I'm meteorologist Amy Wilmoth in the NCN Weather Center. The best music.
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0: Oh yeah, and speaking of moon, it wasn't too bad, but have y'all seen the full moon the last couple of nights? The harvest moon is what it's called, and oh my goodness gracious, is it not? It has just last night's rise, I was just walking by one of the windows in the house, and it caught me, and I said, whoa, what is, I thought it was a car coming up the road. And it was the moon. It was so bright and so big. Now, if you want to catch it, I think tonight, and then it'll start into our new cycle. But if you get a chance, you may want to check that out. All right, from here and from some of you out there with some of the football woes. And of course, now, I did not see the game, but I did see the hit that was called on Mahomes for the Chiefs. Oh, my goodness. Now, I have to admit, he got a pretty good hit. They called on Miami for roughing the passer, but it was okay. They kind of let it go. So I'm not too sure how everybody feels about that. I know how a few of you feel. And then, of course, I did catch the highlights just now on the Dallas game in Brazil. Now, that's what threw me. I was like, wait a minute, there was a game in Brazil? We had one, and we have some of the college teams going to Ireland. Come on, let's just keep it here, all right? Let's just focus on the game. But the Cowboys game was kind of crazy, like the NC State ASU game. Cowboys came back to tie it, and then inevitably messed up, and however you want to call it, bad ref call, whatever, ended up losing it by just a point or two there at the in the overtime or in the end. So yeah, it kind of hurts a little worse when you're a fan and they come back like that and still lose. But like I said, with the Mountaineers this weekend, at least they came back enough to where when people just see the score, they didn't get their butts beat, right? Yeah, got to look at the glass half full, people. We've got another weekend coming up, so all my football fans, just take a breath. And if your teams didn't make it, it's okay. We've got another week ahead. All right, we got to take a quick break here. I got some new food coming at you. And like I said, if you're a fan of Spam, this might be pretty interesting. I don't know. My interest has peaked on it. Maybe yours will be too. Stay tuned. Fun Time Oldies, 1170.
1: My friends, we never know when life will take a sudden turn. You could be here one minute and gone the next. 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Get a life insurance policy that will take care of the unexpected things that may happen to you or a family member. 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Let me ask you, if you had a machine that you could turn on, that you could crank up each morning at 8 a.m., and let it run all day long, pumping out dollar bills, how much insurance would you put on that machine, just in case it quit working? In other words, it died. Think about it, my friends. You are that machine. 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That's Wayne Weeks with Woodman Life, 308 Vance Street, 596-2334. 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
2: Long black train.
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0: We got 82 degrees in downtown, and off the request line, some Elvis Presley on Funtime Oldies, 1170.

0: All right, little country Elvis off the request line this afternoon. Green, green grass of home. Fun time oldies, 1170. Good Monday afternoon. We're off to a fun time-tastic week, right? Yeah, at least the weather is. And I tell you what, a little good food can go a long way, too. And if you're looking for something new, a nice flavor, hey, I got it coming up next.
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0: Oh my gosh, so we're looking at some new food, whether you're looking for the spicy or the sweet side of life. I think we got you covered this week. Carvel. Now, if you don't know Carvel, they do the ice cream cakes. And these little boogers can get really good, but they've got a new limited edition that has started just this week. They've got are you ready for this? Reese's Overload Carvalanche. And that combines vanilla soft serve ice cream with Reese's Pieces, Reese's Peanut Butter Cups, and a caramel finish, or a caramel. Some people say caramel, some people say caramel. Anyway, they've got 2 additional new Carvalanches that are going to be going up later this week. They've got a Skittles Popped version, and they've got a Crunchy Munchy Monster version. So if you like the sweet frozen side, definitely check those out. Funfetti. Who doesn't love a good Funfetti dessert, right? They're expanding their product lineup. 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So it's kind of like dots. The Dots of Fun is what it's called. And they've got vanilla frosting that's combining, of course, vanilla flavor with the crunchy sprinkle dots. It gives a little texture, and of course, the visual appeal is all there. It's designed for cakes, cupcakes, cookies, brownies, or, you know, just a day home with the spoon, right? And don't forget Hidden Valley Ranch, or just Hidden Valley. They are launching their very first seasonal dressing, and it's just in time for Halloween. Here it is. It's called Spooky Ranch. It's a black colored dressing. And don't worry, the flavor will still be there. It uses fruit juice and cocoa powder for its eerie appearance, but it does keep that same savory herb flavor that everybody loves. It's going to be exclusively in some stores later this week in a glow-in-the-dark bottle. And last but not least, Spam. They are launching Hot Honey. Think about it. Spam Hot Honey. It's a 13th permanent flavor, so this isn't temporary. It's not limited edition. When you see it, you've got it. It makes the brand's very first edition, new edition, in over 2 years. They're calling it sweet and spicy. It's got chili and honey and the classic canned meat flavoring. All recipes editors have put out there that they tried it, They described it as savory, salty ham and bacon-like flavor, with just a touch of spice on the side. So now that one got me. I'm a spam girl. I'm sorry. Some people are spam. Some people are treat. Either way. I'm thinking that spam on the biscuit with some cheese might not be too bad. Not too bad at all. What do y'all say, huh? All right. So you can look. Some of these should be hitting store shelves now. Some may be coming in later on this month. And we've only got a couple of days left in the month anyway. So, yeah, start looking for them, okay? And anytime you want to run some funfetti my way, hey, I'm always willing for some cakes and cookies, all right? All right, you want to stay tuned. We've got more coming up this hour. Right now, though, we've got to take a break, a beach break, with James and Bobby on 1170 AM.

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0: We got sunshine, 82 downtown, and you want to stick around because sometimes you hear about the AI going off. Well, what about your refrigerator? Yeah, they've got a mind of their own. It's becoming a problem. I'm going to tell you about it. It's coming up, but right now we're back to the music with Ray Charles. We're unchaining hearts and having fun.

0: We have some gorgeous weather out there again today, and it will continue into Tuesday. By Wednesday, temperatures are warming up. Lots of sunshine today. Highs are in the low 80s. Partly cloudy and mild tonight. Low temperatures drop to around 60 degrees. It's mostly sunny Tuesday. High temperatures climb into the low 80s. And sunshine Wednesday. It's a warmer afternoon with high temperatures back in the middle to upper 80s. I'm meteorologist Amy Wilmoth in the NCN Weather Center.
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0: All right, so 1970, Blues Image was in the studio, and they were putting together their album Open, right? They're recording it, working on it, and they were almost done when it came to pass that they needed one more track for the album. And here's what happened. This is really, that song, Ride, Captain Ride, has put out some fan debate, I guess you could say, over the years. People have looked at the lyrics and said, you know, 73 men sailed up from the San Francisco Bay. A lot of the people listening, a lot of fans said, okay, we're going to figure out what ship or, you know, what actual thing they're talking about. Well, when they interviewed the band, the keyboardist, Frank, he said that when they needed another track, they're all in the recording studio, he just starts doing the opening riff, right? And then, of course, Mike Panera, the singer, he was looking down, and he saw the number 73 on the keys. And that's where that number came from. So literally, Mike Panera just started singing, 73 men sailed up from the San Francisco Bay. And he kind of literally wrote the rest of this mystical voyage song on the spot. So the whole song, Ride, Captain Ride, was created spontaneously in the studio on a whim by the band. There is no historical voyage that they were going after. You know, it's not an homage to anything. Mike himself has repeatedly denied the story, saying, you know, we weren't referencing any kind of sail, any kind of boat, any kind of, you know, men. It just happened the way it happened. But, you know, a lot of people, they like to try and make something about it. Sir Francis Drake had 73 sailors on his 1579 expedition, and it just gets kind of crazy from there. But regardless, it turned out to be a pretty good song for the Blues Image, because it did well on the charts, don't you think? Yeah. All right, let's take a quick break. I just didn't know if you had ever wondered about the lyrics of that song. They're just a song. So don't worry, don't stress any longer. We got to take a quick break, but come back. If you've got a smart refrigerator, I want to watch out. It might turn on you. Yeah, I know. We'll be right back. 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

All right. So I really don't think we have too much to worry about here in the U.S. about this, but Samsung, if you have a Samsung smart refrigerator, just be aware that this has happened. They've got a faulty software update with some of the Samsung smart refrigerators, and it left a bunch of them unresponsive through last week. And it caused, of course, food spoilage and just not a lot of fun for the owners. Samsung was able to confirm it accidentally pushed out an internal test software piece to the customers. When it did that all across the area, it triggered power and screen failures in some of the Samsung smart refrigerator models. These specifically are the AI four-door refrigerator models that are mostly affected. Now, the company said it's prioritizing emergency repairs through its service center, so they're telling people to reach out. Some of the owners reported that they were told repairs wouldn't be available until the end of the month or later. And so they're a little upset. You know, our food's going to be spoiled. What are we going to eat until then? You know, yeah. Well, here's the good news and the bad news. The bad news is that it happened. The good news is that so far there have been no cases reported outside of the Asian area. So Korea, places like that. Right now, looks like over in America, nothing rolled out, no software updates. But just be aware that it's out there, and it could, in the meantime, that smart refrigerator that talks to you may actually turn its back on you. Nah, not in my book, man. That's when you unplug it, reset it, wait 30 seconds, and plug it back in, right? That usually takes care of everything. All right, we're going to take care of your news. North Carolina news is coming up in a few minutes. Until then, a little Jackson Brown, 1972. Let's get those eyes doctored up with 1170 AM.

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4: NCN News, I'm Melissa Bale. In an AP interview, National Hurricane Center specialist Elizabeth Adams says as of Monday morning, Nolo was a Cat 4 hurricane.
5: Luckily, the bulk of Nolo is going to remain well southwest and west of the main Hawaiian Islands. But for those islands, the main impact that we're going to be expecting is going to be increasing swell, especially along south-facing shores of the main Hawaiian Islands. And that's likely to continue over the next few days. So with increasing swell, what I mean with that is it could we could be seeing life-threatening surf and rip current conditions.
4: The Trump administration released new fuel economy standards on Monday, relaxing regulatory requirements for automakers to control pollution from gasoline-powered cars and light trucks. The new standards set the industry fleet-wide average for light-duty vehicles at roughly 34.9 miles per gallon in the 2031 model year, down from a projected 50.4 miles per gallon in 2031 under rules put into place by the Biden administration. As efforts continue to improve service for motorists, Governor Josh Stein was on hand Monday for the official opening of the state's largest division of motor vehicles office in Charlotte.
6: I want to use the opening of this new DMV office to lift up some of the work that the team DMV has done to move North Carolina closer to that basic goal. At the DMV, wait times are down dramatically and online transactions are up.
4: The Avon Fishing Pier was split into two on Monday during rough surf conditions caused by the nor'easter. Management said the pier house is open, but the pier will remain closed until further notice. The storm also caused damage to NC Highway 12 on Hatteras Island. NC 12 reopened at 1:30 p.m. on Sunday at the north end of Ocracoke Island. 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AP correspondent Julie Walker reports a powerful nor'easter floods the Northeast again, causing problems from New Jersey to New England.
7: A powerful early season nor'easter is lingering for one more day, just not as strong, but it will bring more rain, wind, high tides, and coastal flooding to areas already hard hit, says National Weather Service meteorologist Mark Chouinard.
8: The biggest impact was likely the coastal flooding impacts, anywhere from the Carolinas up into the Northeast.
7: New York and New Jersey getting the brunt of the tapering nor'easter on Monday before it's gone Tuesday.
8: Yeah, another day of the system. It's definitely weakening, but still some lingering impacts through the day today.
7: Chouinard says flooding was magnified by a combination of the large, slow-moving storm and the high tide cycles during the full moon. A couple thousand customers are still without power along the East Coast. The nor'easter turning deadly Saturday when a tree fell on a New York City Housing Authority worker in Brooklyn. I'm Julie Walker.
4: The murder trial in the death of UNC student Faith Hedgepeth is set to begin in Durham on Monday. Jury selection began Monday morning at 10 a.m. at the Durham County Courthouse. The trial is expected to last several weeks due to the amount of evidence in the case. Marking 2 years since Helene hit in western North Carolina, Governor Josh Stein made stops at several areas over the weekend that were hard hit by the storm. One of those stops was at St. James African Methodist Episcopal Church in Asheville, where he participated in a morning worship service.
6: And in addition to being a hub, you all went into the neighborhood and personally delivered supplies to those who could not make their way to this place.
4: 7 years after becoming the second highest grossing film ever, Avengers Endgame returned to the number one spot at the box office as an appetizer for the upcoming Avengers Doomsday. The re-release grossed $26 million over the weekend. Alyssa Vale, NCN News.
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0: All right, 1170, Nissan of Clinton time. What time is it? It's a minute after the 4 o'clock hour. That's what it is. That means we're 1 hour closer to heading home. We've got one day down, four more to go in this work week. And it is going to be fun-time-tastic every day. So you just keep it locked in right here. We got you covered. I got free food we're going to be giving away this week. Of course, we got all of the good tunes. And Rocktober is coming. I love saying Rocktober because the events, all of the festivals, it is rocking no matter where you're at. You can be in E-Town, you can be in Sampson County, you can be in Johnston County at the beach, in the mountains. It don't matter where you're at throughout the month of October. Community events are rocking. There's always a festival. There's always something to get into. So we're going to be hitting those pretty hard. If you need something to do, we've got you covered. And starting next week, don't forget National Night Out. This is a completely free event at Newkirk Park. I have all the details coming up. So like I said, you guys, you just kick back, relax, let us do the work, okay? All right. Don't forget, we're always taking those requests on the line, 592-1170. You got something you want to hear, you let us know. We will definitely do what we can to get that on for you. And you can do a request with weather because it don't get any nicer than this. 82 and sunny downtown, you guys. Stick around. Local news coming your way this hour and some great tunes. That is a guarantee. Starting off with some James Brown, because it is feeling good.
11: I feel good.
0: Fun time oldies.
11: I knew that I wouldn't. I feel good. I knew that I wouldn't.

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1: Good evening. We're in for another warm-up throughout this week. Tonight is still comfortable. Lows dip into the mid to upper 50s under mostly clear skies. It's beautiful Tuesday morning. Highs are in the low to mid 80s by the afternoon, warming us up with plenty of sunshine. Wednesday, mostly sunny and warmer with high temperatures back in the mid 80s. By Thursday and Friday, we're back in the upper 80s to near 90. I'm meteorologist Kat Campbell in the NCN Weather Center.
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0: All right, we're going to wrap that up for a moment here. Fun Time Oldies, 1170. All right, so you've been enjoying some commercial-free tunes for a little bit. While behind the scenes, we have been getting busy with some wonderful upgrades along with the good guys from Star. And for that just means for folks going to be calling us through the telephone line, you've got some interesting changes, and it's going to be nice and sound great, too. We've got our very own Ron Davis on the line right now. Ron, how's it going out there? How's it sounding?
1: 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I just want to let folks know, remind folks that Friday night we've got a football game coming up, and we'll be covering Clinton and Pender. 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
0: All right. Sounds good. Thank you, darling. All right, you guys. So we got you covered, whether it's pigskin action here or far. Your next best seat in the house is with us on 1170 AM. Let's take a quick break. We're going to be right back. That's a guarantee.
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1: 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A 38-year-old Clinton man was found shot to death outside his Shamrock Drive residence early this past Sunday morning. Investigators said this was an isolated incident and quickly pointed out that there was no threat to the public. Tyree Joel Smith of Clinton has been identified as the victim. Police were called to the Shamrock Drive residence around 12:35 a.m., Sunday morning, responding to a shooting. When officers and emergency services personnel arrived, they found Smith outside the residence suffering from gunshot wounds. He was pronounced dead at the scene. A Sampson County investigation stemming from allegations that a disabled veteran was financially exploited has grown to include three additional women, with authorities saying there could be more victims. Richard Allen Gilbert of 950 Red Hill Church Road, Clinton, faces multiple felony charges following an investigation of what Sampson County Sheriff's investigators described as an alleged scheme involving financial exploitation, fraud, and extortion. According to Chief Deputy Marcus Smith, a probe began September 17th after reports to the Sheriff's Office that a 69-year-old disabled veteran who recently moved to Sampson County from Virginia may have been financially exploited. Investigators said the woman met Gilbert through Facebook dating and later developed a relationship with him. According to Smith, Gilbert allegedly made false claims about connections to government agencies, the military, special operations, and other organizations as he gained the woman's trust. Authorities contend he eventually gained access to her financial accounts and debit cards. The woman told investigators Gilbert claimed certain people needed her debit cards to monitor or track her financial activity. After turning over the cards, she reported losing significant control of her finances, receiving only limited amounts of her own money to pay for necessities. She estimated approximately $120,000 may have been taken from her income during the alleged scheme. Reports now say that other women may have been also affected by this scheme, one in Sampson County, one in Harnett County, and one in Carteret County. And in school news, ground was officially broken for the new Hopton High School this past Thursday. The new school will be constructed directly across from the current school, which was built in 1956. The new Hopton High School was made possible in part by a $62 million grant awarded to Sampson County Schools. And Sampson County Commissioners have thrown their support behind the Clinton City Board of Education's pursuit of a new $49 million elementary school that members say would consolidate two of the district's oldest campuses and dramatically change how its youngest students move through the school system. During a special called meeting this past Tuesday, commissioners unanimously approved a resolution committing the county to a $2.1 million local match if the city system receives a $42 million needs-based public school capital fund grant through the North Carolina Department of Public Instruction. The proposed 110,000-square-foot school would combine L.C. Carr and Butler Avenue elementary schools into a single pre-K through second-grade campus capable of serving approximately 850 students. L.C. Carr's original building dates to 1954, while Butler Avenue's dates to 1951. For information on these articles and others, see the latest edition of the Sampson Independent.
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I can't make it without you. And I'm telling you, honey, you're my reason for laughing, for crying, for living, and for dying.

And who's the only one can stop a baby from crying? The supreme being will always beat you and I sin. The supreme being will always beat you and I sin. Because